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0: PA's number one country, KX96. Stephen Lee Olsen, out of yours. Kenny Chesney with Carry On. We know Kenny's a big football fan. Big football fan. Tennessee State, right? Grew up in East Tennessee. And there's good news for sports fans. Even though your favorite team might sometimes cause you stress and heartache, see the Toronto Blue Jays of 2025. Right? How crazy was that? Watching the big game may actually be good for your mental health, according to experts. Oh, not Game 7 of the World Series. It's not. Following sports can boost happiness, reduce feelings of loneliness, and it creates a sense of connection and community among even complete strangers. That's true. I remember we were down at the bar watching Game 7, and people were high-fiving each other, hugging each other, then consoling each other all in one night. Almost like a first date. Experts say sports also give people something to look forward to, and the anticipation can activate the brain's reward system. There you go. It's not all bad. Even if you don't like sports, being a part of that community and where everyone else is cheering can kind of pump you up. David Lee Murphy, he's coming up to kick off a long ride of new country in just a moment.
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6: 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Our new company name is a direct attempt to keep his name alive in everything we do. If you've been through similar heartbreak, we hear you. 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Our family only wishes we could go back and rearrange the things that we thought mattered most before tragedy simply did it for us. 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Appreciate the little things because, speaking from experience, they're actually the biggest things we have in this life. 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

0: Carter Faith. There's Betty. Chris Stapleton, you should probably leave. It's Jerry Archer. And Monday night, getting ready for another Dallas Smith Song of the Day. We're going to do that for you tomorrow morning after the news at 8 o'clock. We'll reveal it. At that moment, you do text us the word summer. And if you're the ninth person to text, then you'll get tickets to get into all-day passes to ride the rides at the X. Go on the zipper. Go on your favorite ride. Then you go see Dallas Smith perform at the Band Shell later on with a special headlining act. That's coming up August 31st, but you got to be in to win. Keep listening tomorrow morning after the news at 8 o'clock in the morning. We will reveal the Dallas Smith Song of the Day.
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0: Hey, it's Jerry Archer of the KX Morning Ride with Ellis and Archer. We'll be back at it tomorrow morning along with Craig Smith in the Durham Radio Newsroom. We're here live at 5:30 a.m. We're going to play Beat the Toaster. 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That's at 7:15 a.m. We'll have a brand new Dallas Smith Song of the Day. And we'll talk about the new dating trend. It's called 777. We'll explain that to you tomorrow morning. The KX Morning Ride with Ellis and Archer and Craig Smith in the Durham Radio Newsroom at DurhamRadioNews.com.
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0: GTA's number one country, KX96, Morgan Wallen. And don't we? And good evening. I'm Jerry Archer. Yes, back at it again tonight. Thank you for spending your night with us. I'll be back in tomorrow morning at 7:15. Boy, have we got some cool prizes for you as well on Beat the Toaster. Are you outdoorsy? Because we have something very special. $50 to spend at Sail, the ultimate destination, your outdoor adventures. I went in the other day, like, you know, you want to go fishing? They got everything. You want to go camping? They got everything. You want to go kayaking? Everything. Things you didn't know you needed, they got. Check out that big Sail superstore. It's, well, you know where it is, the giant flag. You can see it off the 401. And it's just a wonderful place, Stevenson Road South. So $50 to spend there. That's with Beat the Toaster. We play that every weekday morning at 7:15.
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0: Here's Luke Combs, Sleepless in a Hotel Room, GTA's number one country KX96. I guess that describes the trade delegation down to the U.S. They're sleepless, staying in hotel rooms, trying to get out a deal done before the deadline of the 19th, 50% tariffs. You know, people have mixed emotions on it, but ultimately, it's good for both countries just to get something done, as long as it's beneficial for both. I mean, it seemed to be working fine before, but whatever. We get to deal with what we got to deal with, and good luck to all the trade negotiators down there doing their best for both countries, I'm sure. And let's get something done for Canada. Make it good. Another long ride of new country is coming up momentarily. We'll start it with Jelly Roll.
1: Toronto's favorite end of summer tradition, the Canadian National Exhibition, returns to deliver its signature blend of new and the nostalgic this Friday through September 7th. 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Here's the best part. 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All this week, tune into the KX Morning Ride with Ellis and Archer just after 8 a.m. as they reveal and play the KX Dallas Smith Song of the Day. 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We're just wasting gas. So get ready to have some summer fun with KX Country, Canada's number one country.
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0: GTA's number one country, KX96. Turn this truck around. Jordan Davis, who, of course, is one of the acts that will be at Casino Rama. And congratulations to our grand prize winner, who walked away with tickets to 8 different shows. Unbelievable, right? It runs from September the 11th through the 20th of November. So they'll be going up to a lot of concerts. You're going to be busy. Congratulations. It was the Casino Rama big ticket giveaway. More free tickets. Of course, we're talking Dallas Smith. Dallas Smith will be at the CNE August the 31st with a special headlining act. We don't know who it is. He won't tell us. You're not going to tell anybody. You'll find out that night. So we'll give you the two free ride all day passes, and then you have a chance to get in and see Dallas Smith performing at the band show. But you've got to listen for the Dallas Smith Song of the Day, the first one tomorrow morning. We'll do it again tomorrow morning. Yeah, after the news at 8 o'clock. More long rides of new country coming up. Another one on the way next.
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0: Yeah. Love Charlie Major. Wow, GTA's number one country, KX96. I'm going to drive you out of my mind. And I'm Jerry Archer in on your Monday night. Thank you for joining us here. A new study links poor motor skills and social skills with surprise, watching too much TV. It's no surprise. Never mind the TV. What about your screen, your cell phone, your smartphone, whatever you want to call it? Been spending way too much time on that. We were at a restaurant on Saturday night. You look around, all the other couples, they're all on their phones. Nobody's talking to each other. Let's start talking to each other. Anyway, that'll give you poor motor and social skills. Social, because you're not going to be talking to anybody but yourself. Doom scrolling or doing whatever. Let's not do that. It's Monday night, getting close to bedtime for me, and then I'll be back in tomorrow morning with Craig and Carolyn bright and early at 5:30. We'll talk
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0: It's a long ride of new country, starting with Ella Langley. Here's Loving Life Again. Boy, she's loving life now. How could she not? She's everywhere. 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

0: GTA's number one country, KX96. That's Kane Brown and Woman. I'm Jerry Archer, back tomorrow morning with, yes, the woman, Carolyn Ellis, and the other guy, Craig Smith, the KX Morning Ride with Ellis and Archer. We'll be here at 5:30 a.m. I'll be here all night anyway. I'm just going to sleep on the couch, get ready for Beat the Toaster, try to think of a good category for you. And our prize, by the way, is $50 to spend at the at SAIL, the ultimate destination for you outdoor adventurers. 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
1: 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Lainey Wilson here. This is my new song, Phone Keys Wallet. 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

Tay Bay and Emerson Drive, GTA's number one country, KX96. Wake me up. Please, I'm going to need someone to wake me up tomorrow morning. It's going to be not much sleep tonight, but that's okay. It's Monday night, and let's keep the music flowing with Co Wetzel and Jesse Murph taking the high road on KX96.

GTA's number one country, KX96. The way I know you know, you know, that's Zach McPhee. And I'm Jerry Archer. Thank you for being here on your Monday night. Wow, it's been a night. And I will be back on the air, yes, bright and early tomorrow morning at 5:30 with a lot of coffee in me. And apparently people who don't get a lot of sleep, the coffee loses its effect after a while. Unfortunately, it just happens. You know, it's a diminishing return thing. So if you're not getting a lot of sleep, coffee can only do so much after one or two cups. It's just like, yeah, nope, not going to happen. So do keep that in mind. And let's get back into the music. Here's Change My Mind, Riley Green on KX96.

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Joe Miller, GTA's number one country, KX96. I really love that song, Under the Influence. Take Your Time from Sam Hunt. And I'll be in taking some time to sleep for a few hours, and I'll see you tomorrow morning at 5:30. Meet Craig and Carolyn. Should be a fun show. A lack of sleep usually means that. So we'll talk to you then, and enjoy the rest of your night if you're working overnight. Thanks. Keep it cranked in, because we got some fun stuff to get to tomorrow morning, okay? Enjoy the tunes, though, in the meantime. Here's Jordan Davis, Singles, You Up, KX96.

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2: 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We'll be back at it tomorrow morning along with Craig Smith in the Durham Radio Newsroom. 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That's at 7:15 a.m. We'll have a brand new Dallas Smith song of the day. And we'll talk about the new dating trend. It's called 777. We'll explain that to you tomorrow morning. The KX Morning Ride with Ellis and Archer and Craig Smith in the Durham Radio Newsroom at DurhamRadioNews.com.
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0: Toronto's favorite end of summer tradition, the Canadian National Exhibition, returns to deliver its signature blend of new and the nostalgic this Friday through September 7th. 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And you'll be off to the CNE to catch Dallas Smith. 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We're just wasting gas. So get ready to have some summer fun with KX Country, Canada's number one country.
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1: 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Lainey Wilson here. 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

Toronto's favorite end of summer tradition, the Canadian National Exhibition, returns to deliver its signature blend of new and the nostalgic. This Friday through September 7th, midway rides and games, wacky, tasty treats, the air show, and so much more await, including live music, free with admission to the CNE. Here's the best part. You could score a pair of ride all-day passes on August 31st. 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And you'll be off to the CNE to catch Dallas Smith. Don't fret, you'll have chances all day long. We're just wasting gas. So get ready to have some summer fun with KX Country, Canada's number one country.

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1: Yo, it's Russell Dickerson. This is my brand new single, Worth Your While. Hot Chili Peppers are co-writers on this song because of the You're My Butterfly Sugar Baby reference. Check it out right now. Worth Your While.
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0: GTA's number one country, KX96. There's Russell Dickerson. Yeah, Worth Your Wild. Good morning. There we go. I got my headphones on straight
1: headphones
0: now.
1: Headphones are on. There we go.
0: Jeez, they're all knotted up and ugh. Anyway, now we're good.
1: Back to normal.
0: Back to
1: whatever normal is. Yeah. Good morning.
0: Oh, man, whatever that is. Yeah. Mm-hmm. And let's see. It's a nice start to the morning. I had 18 degrees, so 19 coming in. And,
1: yeah, 18 right now. Yep.
0: It's going to be 27, something like that today.
1: Yep. Bit of a humidex today, feeling like 30 with the humidity. And it mixes sun and cloud, so.
0: All right.
1: Yeah, not bad.
0: Yeah, pretty good weather. And get outside, do something because, you know, it won't last forever. But take it while you can get it. And the Jays are back in action tonight. I'm excited.
1: Yes, they are. All right. We do have some construction delays out in the Milton area. The West 401 is really backed up at Highway 25. There's construction going on in the two left lanes. And then east on the 401, just past Guelph Line, construction there. So things are really backed up both directions on the east and west 401. There was construction on the east 401 through Scarborough. They're in the process of clearing that away. And then on the west 401, we're seeing some delays starting around the 412 over to just west of Lake Ridge. 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I'll have more traffic in less than 10 minutes.
0: Okay. There we go. Let's go to the Durham Radio Newsroom and get a check on what's happening in the world. What are the Jays now? I think a half game out?
2: That's right.
1: Yeah.
0: They're right there.
2: Yeah, that's right. They're a half game back, even after the day off yesterday, thanks in part to the Tampa Bay Rays, who they now have to face tonight.
1: Well, let's hope they continue to do us favors.
2: Yeah, that would be nice.
0: We have to do ourselves a favor.
1: Yeah, you know what I mean, though. If they just cooperated, that would be wonderful. Yeah.
0: You guys could just roll over for the next three games. That'd be great.
2: Exactly.
1: You see where my mind is going.
0: That'd be great. Okay,
2: Yeah. Well, they almost rolled over for four games against Baltimore. They could just do three games against the Chiefs.
1: Exactly. Sure. Exactly. Yeah.
0: We'll take that.
2: Yeah, that's right. So Baltimore's loss last night does help the Blue Jays. And now there is a three-way tie for that last wild card spot in the AL between Baltimore, Texas, and Detroit. Mm. Then you got Toronto and Minnesota both tied a half game back. And then Cleveland's only one game back and Seattle's two games back. So there are...
1: It's tight.
2: Oh, yeah.
1: Mm-hmm. Wow.
0: Yeah.
2: Yep, the seven teams right there fighting for that last wild card spot. Wow. And then you also have Boston and New York with the first two wild card spots. And hey, maybe those are possible.
0: The last, from what I understand, the last, what is it here now? I think it's the last 30 games of the season. The Jays play under 500 teams that are under 500.
1: Okay.
0: Which we are under 500. Well, so.
1: Yeah, exactly.
2: The Jays are, yeah. Well, all the wild card teams in the hunt are under 500, right, except for like New York and Boston, which is not really what we're counting. But yeah.
0: Mm-hmm. So, you know,
1: there's a chance.
0: The road is open.
1: It's there.
0: Go and take it. Walk through.
2: It's an open road.
0: It's an open door, even whatever open window. Jump through the window. I don't know. Make it, get it, go get it. That's it.
1: No jumping. They could sustain injury. So
2: that's right.
0: Knowing the Blue Jays of 2026.
1: Yeah, it would happen.
0: I bumped into the door on the way through.
1: Yeah.
0: Oh, now my hip's broken.
1: Yeah. Oh, jeez.
0: That'd be George Springer probably.
1: Just now, don't you joke. Yeah.
2: Okay.
1: Yeah. Yeah, exactly. All right, what else is happening?
2: All right, yeah, let's get to the news. Still no sign of a pilot who took off from the Oshawa Airport Friday and never returned. However, his homemade plane was found on Wolf Lake in Queen Elizabeth II Provincial Park. That's in the Kawartha Lakes region, just north of Balsam Lake and west of Minden. OPP are now taking over that investigation, though. They are treating this as a missing persons case. There are less than 24 hours left until Donald Trump's high-stakes tariff deadline, Trump previously signing an executive order to impose new 50% levies on goods from cement to hockey sticks by tomorrow. Canada's top trade officials have been in Washington for ongoing talks. Mark Carney says he expects to speak with Trump before the deadline. A woman is in critical condition after crashing into a hydro pole in Bowmanville. It happened yesterday morning around 7:30 Energy Drive in Holt Road. She was rushed to a trauma center. The investigation is ongoing, and anyone with information can call police. Fewer candidates are running for school trustee and some provincially supervised boards as would-be contenders face the prospect of running for a job that they may not be able to do. Education Minister Paul Calandra has taken provincial control of 8 school boards, citing financial mismanagement. Ontario's upcoming municipal elections now fall in the midst of an indefinite supervision period for those boards. The House of Commons Public Safety Committee will be holding hearings on Canada's security screening process after the arrest of a Canadian NATO intern in Belgium on charges of espionage. A Conservative MP proposed the hearings, and Liberal and Bloc Québécois members of the committee supported the motion. Belgian officials have not publicly named the person who was charged. The Canadian Civil Liberties Association and the Criminal Lawyers Association are both challenging the constitutionality of the new cash bail system in Ontario. So the new rules set to take effect this week require people accused of a crime and granted bail to provide a cash security deposit upon release. It can be provided by the surety. Now, the two legal organizations filed court challenges yesterday, arguing that this system is unconstitutional.
0: Right, they have to pay everything, right?
2: It's a security deposit up front, so they do get it back if the person accused follows all bail conditions.
1: Oh, and doesn't commit another crime while out on it? Oh. Okay, yes, well, I see.
0: Yeah.
1: That
0: would be nice not to.
2: Yeah. Now, the argument from those groups is basically that it's going to create a two-tier system where people who have money are going to be able to get on bail, well, and those who don't are going to be in jail.
0: Sometimes, most of the time, those people aren't stabbing people, you know, randomly. They're doing white-collar crimes. Not saying that's any better. Of course not. Of course not. But they can pay the whole thing, sure, if you have money, yeah.
1: Or the surety does.
0: The surety does. Yeah. Well, I mean, that's one way to keep people in jail, I guess. Sure. I mean, everyone agrees that you know, it's too light on criminals. It's way too light.
1: Well,
0: like,
1: we've
0: got to get tough.
1: Well, and then jails are overcrowded, too.
0: Jails are overcrowded.
1: What's the answer here? Yeah.
0: Like, you know, build more? Well, okay. You'll fill them up, I'm sure.
1: They'll be filled.
0: They'll be filled.
1: No lack of that.
0: Anyway.

0: a charter challenge. An associate professor at Dalhousie University says that the broad restrictions could infringe freedom of expression and privacy rights. His concerns follow a French court ruling that struck down a similar ban for being too sweeping and disproportionate.
1: Okay.
0: Home sales across Canada are down compared to the same time a year ago. The Canadian Real Estate Association says that they dropped by 5.3%. However, activity edged up slightly month over month. The national average price of a home sold in July also increased to nearly $675,000.
1: It increased.
2: Yeah. Well, that's interesting, isn't it?
1: Yeah. Mm-hmm. And where is that?
0: That's the national
1: price. Okay, the national. Okay, sorry, I missed that part. Okay.
0: Well, after the day off, we obviously talked about the Blue Jays, now within a half game back of that wild card spot, thanks to others. Jose Soriano will start for Toronto tonight in Tampa. ESPN published a story yesterday saying that the NBA found no evidence showing that the LA Clippers funneled money through the team's sponsors to pay Kawhi Leonard in order to circumvent the salary cap. But the NBA says that that article contains numerous and significant inaccuracies. So
2: yeah, but it's certainly looking more and more like Kawhi Leonard will end up being a Toronto Raptor.
0: Possibly, but the Raptors trade remains on hold for now.
1: Yeah.
2: Well, still, he may get the last laugh.
0: Mm-hmm. He could.
2: Well, the Raptors would, you know.
1: Would benefit from having him?
2: Would benefit from that.
1: Yeah, definitely. Oh, we did before.
2: He kind of helped.
1: Yeah, kind of, just a bit.
0: Yeah. Yeah, it worked out, didn't it?
2: A little bit.
0: Speaking of basketball.
2: Yeah.
0: Caitlin Clark and Indiana. The Toronto Tempo tonight, and that game is actually over at Scotiabank Arena, so they move into the 20,000-seater instead of Coca-Cola Coliseum for this one. So the Tempo hoping to break a 10-game losing streak.
2: Let's go Tempo.
1: Yeah, that would be wonderful.
0: Mm-hmm. Yeah.
2: Okay.
0: All right, that's that for now.
2: So we've got this humidity problem happening here in the studio.
0: Okay.
2: And in Carolyn's booth when you open the door. So I recorded this yesterday. You want to hear how bad it is when you open up the door?
1: Is this my door?
2: This is two. I've recorded.
1: Both doors?
2: Listen to this. Okay. This is, I think this is my studio first. Here we go.
1: Yeah, that's your door.
2: Now this is Carolyn's door. Hang on a second. That's still mine. Okay, this is Carolyn, I think. Sorry. Sorry, that was...
1: Stop it, you. You're such a...
2: Timing is everything, right?
1: I was wondering what you were doing. Oh, that's funny. Jeez.
2: A little laugh for you this morning.
1: Oh, man.
3: Oh, man. Swiper.
1: Just when you think the door is going to cover everything. Just kidding. Craig, are you all right over there?
0: I wondered what that smell was when I got here.
1: Oh, geez.
2: That was yesterday.
1: It was yesterday.
0: Oh, sure. Well, you did it again this morning.
1: Won me.
0: Remember, the door doesn't shut all the way, Jerry.
2: Yeah. Yeah. We had a few comments about the bail thing.
1: Yes, and these are from these are from people that actually work in like policing and in the courts. Yeah,
2: like someone said, you know, they've been doing it for a long time. Mm-hmm. I don't want to give too many details.
1: No.
2: And they've never seen a surety actually held financially accountable when the person they bailed out breaches. Well, there's the problem then.
1: Yeah, there's.
2: I mean, you got to hold them accountable.
1: There's a lot of problems with the court system. There really is.
2: Everyone's probably not enough people to do the work that needs to be done, and they're swamped. That's my guess. But again, I could be wrong.
1: Or too soft, maybe. I'm going to say
2: we are
1: it.
2: Too soft.
1: Yeah.
2: Of course.
1: You know.
2: That's who we are as a nation.
1: Yeah.
2: We're sort of, you know, nice, but, you know. We assume the best in people.
1: I don't know about you, and I'm sure you'll agree with it, though, both of you. It gets exhausting when you hear, and this person was out on bail.
2: Oh, I hear the stories all the time when we talk to our kids.
1: Yeah.
2: you won't believe, and this and that, and the other thing. They need to vent, right?
1: Yeah, of course.

0: course.
1: They get off
0: they
1: the
0: have
1: shift
0: to speak.
1: And
0: yeah.
1: We'll just sit there and listen and just shake our heads and like, yeah, yeah.
0: Yeah.
1: I don't know what the answer is, but it's very frustrating for sure. Okay.
0: Accountability. That's the answer. Yeah.
1: Parents, maybe in the beginning. I don't know. I don't know what the answer is. In some cases, you can't generalize because it's different for everyone.
0: Oh, of course. Yeah, of course. Yeah.
1: All right. Anyway, what else?
2: Nothing.
0: That's it. It's 5:44.
2: Yeah.
0: This morning's going to be a gas.
1: Gus, it's great sound effects for a movie.
0: Yeah.
1: Well, here's your movie.
0: Oh, no.
1: Sounds like you're putting someone in the rack.
0: It does. It really does.
1: That was your door. Right there.
0: Yeah.
1: Right there. Oh,
0: that was not me, just for the record.
1: All right, there's your highlight of the day, folks.
0: That was not me.
1: Good morning. Welcome to Tuesday. It's normally a bad day, but this fun day.
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0: There's Jackson Dean, Heaven to Betsy, GTA's number one country, KX96. And we're back at it here with a nice day today. Mix of sun and cloud, 27 is going to be the high, 30 with the humidex. It's 18 degrees right now.
1: And east on the 401, the construction in through Scarborough, that is in the process of clearing away. You might still bump into some closures and delays, though, through that stretch. And then on the west 401, it's starting to slow around Henry Street over to approaching Salem. 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I'll have more traffic in less than 10 minutes.
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1: GTA's number one country, KX96. That's Kane Brown and Heaven. Good morning. It's, let's see, a mix of sun and cloud for today. 27 degrees with the Flemidex. It's 30.
2: Karma. I love it.
1: 18 degrees right now.
2: All right, on the West 401, it is slowing around Henry Street. It picks up as you approach Salem and then in through Scarborough. That on the East 401, that overnight construction is still in the process of clearing. 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I'll have more traffic in less than 10 minutes.
1: And Craig Smith is in the Durham Radio Newsroom. Again, we'll touch on those stories, including the Blue Jays are back in action. They're in Tampa, always a tough spot for them to play. They never do well there, but you know what? Maybe it's different this year. We'll see. Hopefully it is. It's going to have to be for them to make some ground. We'll have details coming up and all of that and more on the way.
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1: Good morning. It's 6 o'clock. I'm Craig Smith with KX96 News for Canada Flooring and Rugs in Whitby. Today, a mix of sun and cloud to start, then sunny later on this morning. High of 27. It's 18 right now. Checking traffic. Here's Carolyn.
2: All right. Well, on the West 401, it is starting to slow around Henry Street. It picks up as you approach Salem, and it looks like the construction on the East 401 in through Scarborough has cleared away. The KX96 traffic patrol continues.
1: Making news this morning, there's still no sign of a pilot who took off from the Oshawa Airport Friday and never returned. Police did find a plane on Wolf Lake in Queen Elizabeth II Provincial Park in Court, the lakes just north of Balsam Lake yesterday. OPP now taking over that investigation, treating it as a missing persons case. There are less than 24 hours left until Donald Trump's high-stakes tariff deadline. Trump previously signed an executive order to impose new 50% levies on goods from cement to hockey sticks by tomorrow. Canada's top trade officials have been in Washington for those talks. Mark Carney expects to speak with the president before the deadline. A woman is in critical condition after crashing into a hydro pole in Bowmanville. It happened about 7:30 yesterday morning near Energy Drive and Holt Road. She was rushed to a Toronto Trauma Center. The investigation there is ongoing. Anyone with information can call police. Fewer candidates are running for school trustee and some provincially supervised boards as would-be contenders face the prospect of running for a job that they may not be able to do. Education Minister Paul Calandra has taken provincial control of 8 school boards, citing financial mismanagement. Ontario's upcoming municipal elections now fall in the midst of these indefinite supervision periods for those boards. The House of Commons Public Safety Committee will be holding hearings on Canada's security screening process after the arrest of a Canadian NATO intern in Belgium on charges of espionage. A Conservative MP proposing the hearings and Liberals and Bloc Québécois also supported that motion. Belgian officials have not publicly named the person who was charged. The Canadian Civil Liberties Association and the Criminal Lawyers Association are challenging the constitutionality of the new cash bail system in Ontario. New rules set to take effect this week require people accused of a crime and granted bail to provide a cash security deposit upon their release, possibly from their surety. The two legal organizations filed a court challenge yesterday. Home sales across the country are down compared to the same time last year. The Canadian Real Estate Association says they dropped by 5.3%. However, activity edged up slightly month over month, and the national average price of a home sold in July also increased to nearly $675,000. Well, after a day off, the Blue Jays find themselves just a half game back now of a wild card spot. Tonight, they start a 3-game series in Tampa. Newcomer Jose Soriano will make his third start for Toronto. ESPN publishing a story yesterday saying that the NBA had found no evidence showing that the LA Clippers funneled money through team sponsors to pay Kawhi Leonard in order to circumvent the salary cap. Now, the NBA says the article contains numerous and significant inaccuracies. The Raptors' trade for Kawhi remains on hold. It's 6:04. Your 5-day forecast is next.
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1: Here's your 5-day forecast. A mix of sun and cloud now, then sunny later on this morning. High of 27. Clear sky early on, but then a partly cloudy sky with a good chance overnight of some showers. Risk of a thunderstorm and low 16. A cloudy sky tomorrow. Still good chance of showers in the morning, but clearing for the afternoon. High of 25. Sunny Thursday, 26 degrees. Sunny on Friday, the high 27. Cloudy day on Saturday. There is a chance of showers. The high of 26. Right now. It is 16 in Toronto. It's sitting at 14 in Port Perry, and it's 17 in Oshawa. I'm Craig Smith. Local news, weather, and more is on the Durham Radio News app and at durhamradionews.com.
3: Awesome. Thank you, Craig. It's Tuesday. Let's make it a good Tuesday.
2: Let's do it.
3: Everyone here hates Tuesday.
2: I don't.
3: buy a Lotto Max ticket.
2: Yeah.
3: Could win a lottery on
2: That's
3: a Tuesday.
2: That's right. Turning it into a great Wednesday.
3: and Thursday and Friday. And
2: exactly.
1: And the last worst Tuesday ever.
2: Yeah, yes. That's true. All right. And also coming up, forget 6-7. 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
1: That's Shaboozy and Cowgirl.
0: And what a day today. Another beauty. A mix of sun and cloud up to 27 degrees. The humidex 30. It's 17 degrees right now. Very, very comfortable. Looking ahead to the weekend. You don't want to look ahead to the weekend.
1: Let's not.
0: It could change.
1: Yeah, you know, it's only Tuesday, right? So, yes. You know, it's still early, as Craig would say.
0: Yes.
1: All right, on the West 401, it is slowing around the 412. Picks up as you approach Salem. On the East 401, slowdowns from Dixie over to Keel. And then starting to fill in on the South 404 Parkway as you approach the 401 down to South York Mills. 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I'll have more traffic in less than 10 minutes.
2: 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A missing pilot who left the Oshawa Airport Friday still has not been found. His homemade plane, though, was found near Balsam Lake. And in sports, the Jays just a half game back of that last wildcard spot in the American League, but there are seven teams in the hunt for it. 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
0: Seems to be about sevens. 777.
1: Yes.
0: The new relationship rule and someone...
1: Fran, and she wins. So if you watch Friends, if you're a fan of Friends...
0: No, I did.
1: Okay, Monica, her 777, where she's talking about the... As Fran says, where she talks about women's special spots and she gets stuck on seven...
2: The erogenous. There
1: are the erogenous zones. Thank you, Craig.
0: There's
1: nicely done.
0: Seven zones?
1: Well, oh, I think
2: seven things in the erogenous zone.
1: Yeah. Yeah, you got to watch the episode. Yeah.
0: Seven?
1: She gets stuck on seven. Watch the episode.
0: Now we're going to find seven of them?
1: Start with number one and then go from there.
2: All right. Two of them are very easy to find.
1: Yeah.
0: Yeah, I could find two. Or three.
2: Oh, yeah, three. Yeah.
0: The latest relationship trend
1: yes.
0: is the 777 rule.
1: Yes.
0: It's a guideline aimed at helping couples stay connected.
1: Mm-hmm.
0: So here's how it works.
1: Are you okay?
0: I found the first one.
1: Yeah, he's focused.
0: The idea is to plan a date every 7 days.
1: That sounds good.
0: A special outing or overnight stay every 7 weeks.
1: Mm-hmm.
0: Like a hotel room, blah, blah.
1: Yeah.
0: And an extended getaway every 7 months. Yeah, I like that. I think we kind of do that.
1: Yeah, which isn't always easy to do when you're, you know, busy with kids and getting da-da-da and time gets away. But I think the idea behind it is that it's important to try to prioritize your relationship,
3: two.
1: Right?
3: I think 2, 4, 6. 2, 4, 6.
2: There you go. There's Monica.
3: 4.
1: Yeah.
3: 2.
1: Yeah.
3: 2, 4, 7. 7. 6, 7, 7.
0: So she's stuck on 7. Okay.
1: It's a combination of them, right?
2: Yep.
0: Oh, 4 and 7. Okay.
1: Yeah.
2: Seven different things. You know?
1: We'll be drawing maps after the show.
2: I'm not drawing any maps for Jerry.
0: No, there'll be no maps. Can we get a life-size doll in here? Is that what we're doing? Show us where now.
1: That was a great episode. Oh, Fran, thanks for the memory of that one.
0: Just looking for one. Relationship experts say it's less about strictly following the numbers, more about making quality time. So is that like painting by numbers? You erogenous zones by numbers?
2: That's what Monica wants you to do.
1: They might have
0: get her in here.
1: She'll explain it to you, the combination of them. Yes.
0: Yes.
1: She does a very good job of it.
0: Yes. I think I can find my way around that. Be okay.
1: Okay. Sure. We're good. We don't. Yeah.
0: All right. Thank you.
2: I'm glad I cannot see you.
1: Just wait for the map drawing later on after the show, Craig. Just wait.
0: Yeah, we'll use a pointer.
1: We're all stumbling over our words here.
0: We'll use a pointer.
1: Yeah.
0: Now they use laser pointers. Back when I was, it was a long stick with a thing on the end of it.
1: Yeah.
0: Point at the thing. All right. Well, thank you to
2: laser pointers are safe.
0: Fran, and thank you to Monica from Friends for taking a little trip down memory lane.
1: Yes.
0: Thank you.
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0: Here's Jordan Davis. I ain't saying, but it is Tuesday. Let's get going. Looks like a good one, too. 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

0: Jordan Davis and Ian Sand, GTA's number one country, KX96. But I am saying it's going to be a beautiful day. Mm-hmm. I think I feel like going golfing today.
1: Do you feel that?
0: I do, but I don't want to go by myself.
1: Oh. No, you don't like
0: doing
1: that.
0: I hate just showing. Not really. Then they stick you with someone. It's like a guy and a son, and they want to have a man-to-man, and here you are.
1: Yeah, you're kind of like the third wheel.
2: Hi, everybody.
1: Yeah, I gotcha.
2: Hey, did you see my ball?
0: You know.
1: I'm not really one for doing things by myself either. I don't like my company.
0: I'm hitting the ball really hard. Sometimes I hit it so hard.
1: How hard do you hit it?
0: When I find it, its name has changed to another brand. It's incredible. It's just, I knocked the name right off it. Sometimes colors, too. Anyway, good day for golfing. 27 mm-hmm. is going to be the high. It's 17 right now.
1: And not overly humid today. Just a bit of a humidex. It'll feel like 30 with that. So that's not bad at all compared to what we have been dealing with.
0: Right.
1: On the West 401, slowdown's approaching the 412 over towards Salem. And then it starts to bunch up again around. Looks like it's starting to slow around McCowan across to Young. On the East 401, delays are starting around the 410 over to Keele. On the South 404 down Valley Parkway, that's getting busy as you approach Shepherd down to about Lawrence. Now, there is a collision on the West 401 in the collectors at Islington in the right lane. And there's problems on the West 401 ramp to the 427 also in the right lane, and a collision on the North 400 at Ennisville Beach Road. That's affecting the right lane. 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If you spot traffic trouble, you can call us or text us hands-free at 905-427-9696. I'll have more traffic in less than 10 minutes.
0: I have an offer to golf from Pink Whitney Eric.
1: Oh, there you go.
0: I think he's joking. I don't think he can get the day off. But, you know, I always go with Darren the plumber, but he's so busy.
1: Yeah.
0: Geez, I've never seen a guy so busy. Even when he has free time, he gets a call.
1: I have to laugh so hard because every time I call him and he comes out to help, he's always like, oh, yep, going to slow down. He's been saying that for years.
0: He's
1: been saying that for, like, 15 years.
0: Hey, buddy, yeah. I'm not going to work Fridays anymore. Yes,
1: yeah.
0: You are.
1: Yeah, you are. You know, yeah. That's right. Pink Whitney Eric says, he wishes he had your hours so he could go. You know, unfortunately, he's got to work throughout the day. Yeah. Sid said, Jerry, once I get better, we'll go golfing, okay?
0: Don't need you to get better. I just, you know, need you to drive the cart or something. Or do whatever you want. Somebody's got it.
1: Well, if you need somebody to drive the cart, does it have to be on four wheels or can it be on two?
0: It can be on two.
1: All right, I'm up.
0: Sometimes it is. Yeah, I know.
1: I can hold your beer and drive the cart. There you go.
0: Absolutely.
1: I mean, I don't recommend doing that.
0: No.
1: Sorry. No.
0: Coming up, a band that is going to be performing at the Port Perry Fair. It's the Friday night of Labor Day. They're doing a Friday night concert there. And guess what? They're going to be with Rob and Adelini.
1: Mm-hmm.
0: Those dudes coming up next.
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0: Good morning. It's 6:30. I'm Craig Smith with KX96 News for the law firm of Kelly Greenway, Bruce in Oshawa. A mix of sun and cloud to start, then sunny later on. High of 27. It is 17 right now. Checking traffic. Here's Carolyn.
1: Well, the problems on the West 401 and the collectors at Islington, they've cleared away, but we still have issues on the West 401 ramp to the 427 in the right lane. North 400 at Ennisville Beach Road, there's a crash there, also in the right lane. On the West 401, delays approaching the 412 over to west of Lake Ridge, and then from Markham Road across to Young, from the Allen over to the 427. East 401 from Dixie through to Keele. The KX96 Traffic Patrol continues.
0: Making news this morning, OPP are now in charge of tracking down a missing pilot who took off from Oshawa. 73-year-old David never returned Friday morning after his homemade plane was found on Wolf Lake in Queen Elizabeth, the second provincial park in the Kawartha Lakes region. Police have taken over the case, which is being treated as a missing persons investigation. Canada-U.S. trade negotiations are entering a critical stretch with new American tariffs set to take effect tonight at midnight. Canada-U.S. Trade Minister Dominic LeBlanc says there is work to do, while Mark Carney says he plans to speak with Donald Trump ahead of the deadline. The planned 50% levies would apply to about $28 billion worth of Canadian goods. Police continue to investigate a crash in Bowmanville that left a woman in critical condition. Officers say she hit a pole on Energy Drive just west of Holt yesterday morning around 7:30. She was rushed to a hospital where she remains in stable condition. Police are asking witnesses to give them a call. Ontario's takeover of eight school boards over financial mismanagement is affecting upcoming trustee elections. In some cases, less candidates are vying for the jobs that they may not be able to do, as there's no word on when the provincial management of the boards will end. At the York Catholic District School Board, about half of the positions so far only have one candidate registered. One legal expert says that Ottawa's proposed ban on social media for children under 16 is likely to face a charter challenge. An associate professor at Dalhousie University says that the broad restrictions could infringe freedom of expression and privacy rights. His concerns follow a French court ruling that struck down a similar ban for being too sweeping and disproportionate. The Blue Jays got some help from the Tampa Bay Rays last night, who beat the Baltimore Orioles 7-6. The O's loss drops them into a three-way tie for that last wildcard spot, and all of them are just a half game up on Toronto. The Jays had the night off last night. They get the Tampa Bay Rays tonight. The Raptors' Kawhi Leonard trade remains on hold, despite an ESPN report saying there is no evidence the LA Clippers were funneling money through sponsors to pay Leonard. The NBA says that that report contains numerous and significant inaccuracies. It's 6:33. Your 5-day forecast is next.
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0: Here's your 5-day forecast. A mix of sun and cloud to start, then a sunny sky later on. High 27. Clear this evening as well, early on anyway, before a partly cloudy sky and a good chance of showers. Risk of a thunderstorm. Low overnight of 16. Tomorrow, cloudy. Good chance of showers in the morning. Risk of a thunderstorm. It clears for the afternoon. The high 25. Sunny sky Thursday. The high 26. Sunny on Friday. The high 27. Saturday, a cloudy sky with a chance of showers and a high of 26. Right now it is 16 in Mississauga. It's sitting at 18 in Markham, and it's 17 in Whitby. I'm Craig Smith. 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
4: All right, thank you very much, Craig. And Carolyn, by the way, is going on vacation next week.
1: Yes, I am. That's right. Although looking at the weather forecast, maybe I wish I wasn't. Yikes. Well. All right. Well, we are going to talk about vacation coming up and how to kind of get the most out of your vacation time.
4: Way you can enjoy it even more.
1: Yep.
4: We'll get into that. Riley Green is coming up. And don't forget, a little later this morning, the Dallas Smith Song of the Day after the news at 8 o'clock. Here's Luke Bryan. Let's knock some boots.

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1: Riley Green and Think As You Drunk.
0: Little help from Toby. Mm. I wonder if he gets a writing credit on that.
1: I would imagine so.
0: Yeah. What was the one with Russell Dickerson where he samples a...
1: The
0: song, Sugar Pies, Sugars, you know that song. Anyway, he...
1: Worth Your Wild.
0: Yeah, they get a writing credit.
1: Yeah.
0: Yeah. A mix of sun and cloud and a high of 27, the humidex of 30. And right now it's 17 degrees. A great story about, you know that song, Landslide, the Dixie Chicks did it, or the Chicks.
1: Yeah.
0: At the time, Dixie Chicks, but the Chicks and Stevie Nicks... who didn't even write the song. You know how many words Stevie put into that song?
1: How many?
0: Two, I think. Mm-hmm. She changed two words, got a writing credit.
1: Oh, yeah, but that's what happens, right?
0: Well, it was kind of, come on. Because the person who wrote it sort of got robbed of having the full credits on it. She told the story. I can't remember who it was.
1: Oh, okay.
0: It was a female writer. And she said, well, it's Stevie Nicks. I guess.
1: Yeah.
0: I guess she could share it.
1: She gets a pass.
0: Well, but she changed one or two words.
1: I see what you're saying.
0: Kind of.
1: But you'll hear that all the time where somebody will write a song or a couple people will write it. They'll turn it over to somebody else. They kind of tweak it up a bit. And then, you know, there's a bunch of people that are usually involved. Yeah,
0: you know, you're Stevie Nicks. Did you really need the extra money of this poor woman?
1: I guess so. Okay. All right, on the West 401, it is slowing as you approach the 412. It picks up over towards Salem and then delays from Markham Road across to Young. From the Allen over to Islington, East 401 from Dixie through to Keele. South 404 down Valley Parkway is getting busy as you approach Shepherd down to south of Lawrence. We also still have problems on the North 400 at Ennisville Beach Road. There's a crash there in the right lane.

0: 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I'll have more traffic in less than 10 minutes.
1: 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Here's what's making news this hour. Mark Carney plans to talk to Donald Trump today ahead of the president's 50% tariff deadline. And in sports, Jays get the raise tonight after Tampa did Toronto a favor last night, beating Baltimore. 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
2: Okay. John from the beer store says Stevie Nicks got soul writing credit. Yeah, I can tell you this. She didn't write the song. She wrote two words. So, all right.
0: But she got the soul.
2: She got the soul credit.
0: Yeah. Interesting.
2: Yep.
0: I wonder what the story is behind that.
2: Well, this woman told it in an interview and she said, I'm not happy about it, but whatever. It's Stevie Nicks.
0: Okay. So. Well, that's a bit of a different story. Okay.
2: Yeah.
0: Interesting. I hadn't heard that.
2: I thought she got some of them. Maybe Stevie later said that she would give her some. I think that's what happened. That was a while ago I heard the story. But anyway, doesn't matter. It's just funny how songs work like that sometimes.
0: Mm-hmm.
2: Let's see. For those who are going on a trip, does it seem overwhelming if you plan a big trip or too expensive? Well, a Harvard professor says he's, by the way, a happiness expert.
0: Oh, okay.
2: I didn't know you could do that.
0: Nobody would approach us to be happiness experts, though.
1: So. Where do I sign up?
0: Yeah.
2: No kidding. Okay. Suggest taking shorter, more frequent getaways, which he calls vacationettes.
0: Oh, vacationettes. Well, there you go.
2: Spreading a few mini vacations throughout the year means you get to enjoy that vacation glow more often. Now, I don't know about you guys. I get more excited the days leading up to it. Almost more.
0: Yeah, it's the lead up to the vacation for sure.
2: The night before is probably the best night of the trip.
0: Mm-hmm.
2: You know?
1: Yeah.
2: What about you guys?
1: Generally.
0: Yeah.
1: The excitement, the countdown, the whole thing.
0: It's more the attitude, the mindset state for me where I just go, okay, you know what? I can stay up a little bit later this week because I'm on vacation next week, you know, or I can.
2: That last vacation I had, well, you're going to have it now where it ends after the long weekend.
0: No.
1: No,
0: mine's not connected. It's the later one this year.
2: Oh.
0: It's the following weekend.
2: Oh,
0: yeah.
2: Well, you missed out then.
0: I did. Yes, I did.
2: I had that on the August long weekend.
0: We know.
2: It was fantastic.
0: You've done that before. I think you did that last year,
2: too. I'm doing it every year.
0: Yeah, why not? If you can, you can.
2: You know, then you get really nice stretch almost, well, not 2 weeks, but.
0: You get the extra day, but it feels like a lot.
2: I am going to take 2 weeks next year, by the way, at one point. You should do it, too. We can. Other people are doing it.
0: Craig's
2: guess
0: like,
2: what? I'm
0: going to
2: do it. I don't think I've ever done that.
1: You're not allowed.
0: Yeah, we're not allowed.
2: Oh, well.
0: No, I'm not actually interested in taking 2 weeks of vacation back to back.
1: Yeah, but then you have the other 48 weeks that you have to work.
0: Yeah.
1: Spread it out.
0: Yeah, see, that's my thing, too. I need it spread out.
2: Yeah.
0: Mm-hmm.
2: I've got
1: so
2: enough,
1: that I don't have to work.
2: I've got enough days in the bank where it won't matter.
0: Yeah.
2: For me.
1: Carolyn, you're working the whole show that week.
0: Oh, okay. Good luck.
2: Wait a minute. You're not away too next week, are you?
0: No, he's
1: not. But when you put two weeks back to back, I might be.
0: Yeah.
2: All right.
0: Ah, welcome to All Carolyn All the Time. Enjoy.
2: Hey, if people can stomach me last week.
0: Oh, yeah, right.
2: If people can stomach me last week, they can put up with you.
0: Yeah.
2: For a week and a half.
0: Yeah.
1: You mean next week?
2: Next week.
0: Okay. Yeah, we'll see.
2: No. I meant last week when I worked all that time. But, I mean, it wasn't just me, though. You were on last week, too. So this coming week, though, you're going to go and go to your trailer, I would assume. And
0: that's the plan.
2: Have some fun.
0: Although, like I said, looking at the forecast for next week, we'll see. Is it still early?
1: It's still early.
2: It's still early, and it's a forecast. Not an outcast.
0: Fair enough.
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18: Yeah.

0: GTA's number one country, KX96, Timmy McGraw. There's something like that. It's 6:54. What do we got today? Beautiful day. Sunshine, 27 degrees. Bit of a humidex. It'll feel like 30. It's 17 degrees right now. Let me just refresh that. Seems like it should be getting warmer.
1: I know. It's still 17, though.
0: I don't know.
1: Sorry. Okay,
0: 17.
1: Stuck on that one. All right. There is a collision on the East 401. It's in the Express at Keele. And right now, the left lane is blocked off. So it is starting to slow on that East 401 east of Dixie over to the problems at Keele. On the West 401, slowdowns from Henry Street to west of Lake Ridge. And then some volume starting around Markham Road or just past Markham Road, kind of on and off through to Young. And then it slows from the Allen across to Islington. South 404 Parkway, that is getting busy, approaching Shepherd down to Winford Drive. 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
0: I realized I'm going to have to run down to my car. I left my banana in the car.
1: Uh-oh.
0: You don't want to do that in a day like today.
1: No, it'll rot that thing out really fast.
0: It's already turning brown.
1: Uh-oh. Go get your banana.
0: It was green yesterday.
1: It goes so fast.
0: I know. I'll grab that. And get ready for Beat the Toaster and the news at the top of the hour. Craig Smith's got that.
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0: Here's John Party. He's got dirt on his boots. Walking around in the dirt. 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
2: Good morning. It's 7:01. I'm Craig Smith with KX 96 News. Today we are looking at a mix of sun and cloud to start, then sunny later on. 27 the high. It is 17 right now. Checking traffic. Here's Carolyn.
3: All right. Well, on the East 401 in the Express at Keele, we have the left lane blocked off with a collision. So that is starting to slow around Dixie or just past Dixie. And then on the West 401, slowdowns from west of Brock Street over to west of Lake Ridge and then Kennedy across to Bayview and then from the Allen over to Islington. East South 404 slowdowns approaching Shepherd onto the parkway down to Winford Drive. The KX 96 traffic patrol continues.
2: Making news this morning, there's still no sign of a pilot who took off from the Oshawa Airport on Friday and never returned. His homemade plane, though, was found on Wolf Lake in Queen Elizabeth II Provincial Park up in the Kortha Lakes region yesterday. Now, OPP are taking over the investigation and treating it as a missing persons case. There are less than 24 hours left until Donald Trump's high-stakes tariff deadline. The president previously signing an executive order to impose new 50% levies on goods from cement to hockey sticks by tomorrow. Now, Canada's top trade officials have been in Washington for talks. Mark Carney says he expects to speak with Trump before the deadline. A woman is in critical condition after crashing into a hydro pole in Bowmanville. It happened around 7:30 yesterday morning. That near Energy Drive and Holt Road. The woman was rushed to hospital to a Toronto trauma center, that is. The investigation is ongoing, and anyone with information is asked to call police. Fewer candidates are running for school trustee in some provincially supervised boards. That is, would-be contenders face the prospect of running for a job that they may not be able to do. Education Minister Paul Calandra is taking provincial control of 8 school boards, citing financial mismanagement. The House of Commons Public Safety Committee will be holding hearings on Canada's security screening process after the arrest of a Canadian NATO intern in Belgium on charges of espionage. A Conservative MP proposed the hearings, and Liberal and Bloc Québécois members of that committee supported the motion as well. Now, Belgian officials have not publicly named the person who was charged. The Canadian Civil Liberties Association and the Criminal Lawyers Association are challenging the constitutionality of a new cash bail system in Ontario. The new rules, set to take effect this week, require people accused of a crime and granted bail to provide a cash security deposit upon release. Home sales across Canada are now down compared to the same time last year. The Canadian Real Estate Association says they dropped 5.3%. However, activity edged up slightly month over month, with the national average price of a home sold in July also increasing to nearly $675,000. Well, after a day off, the Blue Jays actually find themselves a half game back of a wild card spot. Tonight, they start a 3-game series in Tampa. Newcomer Jose Siriano will make the third start for Toronto. ESPN publishing a story yesterday saying that the NBA found no evidence showing that the LA Lakers funneled money through the team sponsors to pay Kawhi Leonard in order to circumvent the salary cap. But then the NBA said the article contains numerous and significant inaccuracies. So the Raptors trade remains on hold. It's 7:05. Your 5-day forecast is next.
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2: Here's your 5-day forecast. Mix of sun and cloud to start, then clouding over this morning. High of 27. Tonight, clear this evening to start anyway. Then a partly cloudy sky. Good chance of some showers late this evening into the overnight hours. Low tonight of 16. Tomorrow, cloudy. Still chance of showers in the morning. And then it clears for the afternoon. High of 25. Sunny day Thursday, 26 degrees. Sunny on Friday, the high 27. And Saturday, cloudy. There is a chance of showers. The high 26. Right now, it is 17 in Toronto. It's sitting at 18 in Markham, and it's 17 in Pickering. I'm Craig Smith. 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
0: Good morning, everybody. I got more energy this morning. I don't know why. Why we got more energy? I don't know.
3: Oh, I don't know what's going on with you. I'm up today.
0: Ditching the drinking through the week. I'm trying to.
3: Right, right.
0: And so, but why was I more tired earlier? Now, I've caught my second wind.
3: There you go. Well, your second wind is fun. Hey, pass it on over here.
0: I will pass wind over toward you.
3: No!
0: You asked for it.
3: Lock the door.
0: Beat the toaster coming up.
3: Also, something you might want to consider getting for Grandma and Grandpa.
0: That's right. Next birthday or Christmas, we got great gift ideas. It's a trend.

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1: That's Evan Burrison and So Sad Is Sober.
0: Good morning. It's 13 after 7 o'clock. I grabbed my banana.
1: You got your banana.
0: I got it.
1: Nice.
0: I got it. And
1: and made it back in time. And you're not out of breath. I'm impressed. No. Good job. Nicely done.
0: Nope.
1: Nicely
0: all
1: done.
0: Good.
1: All right, we do have problems on the East 401 in the Express at Keele. The left lane is blocked right now with a collision, so it's backed up now to about the 410 right across to Keele. And then on the West 401, slowdowns from Henry Street over to west of Lake Ridge. Then approaching the Don Valley Parkway, it's busy across to Bayview. And then it starts to slow as you approach the Allen over towards... Sorry, I had a sneeze there.
2: Sorry. Bless you.
1: Thank you. I'm struggling. All right. So then on the West 401, it's slowing, approaching the Allen over towards Islington. On the South 404 Parkway, it's busy as you approach Shepherd down to Winford Drive. 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Is your waste not picked up yet? Hang tight. Crews work late. Report it only if it's still not picked up the next day. 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If you spot traffic trouble, you can call us or text us hands-free at 905-427-9696. I'll have more traffic in less than 10 minutes.
2: 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Less than 24 hours remain before Donald Trump's new 50% tariffs on a range of Canadian goods are set to take effect. And in sports, the Blue Jays had an off day, but they gained a half game in the wild card standings. They'll take on the Tampa Bay Rays tonight. 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
0: Thank you, Craig. All right. Well, next time Grandma or Grandpa has a birthday, try to get something a little out of the ordinary.
1: Mm-hmm. This is very out of the ordinary.
0: People are living longer.
1: Uh-huh.
0: And for those who are 65 and older, this one thing is becoming more and more popular. And you're not going to believe it.
1: It's plastic surgery.
0: Yeah.
1: Yeah. Mm. Which makes sense.
2: Yeah.
1: You know, people are living longer, right?
0: Over 90,000 surgical procedures are being done every month on people who are older. 600,000 minimally invasive procedures. They include Botox.
1: Yes.
0: Dermabrasion. What exactly is that?
1: Dermabrasion. How do you describe? Okay, go ahead. Keep going with your list.
0: Laser hair removal.
1: Yeah.
0: And you're not going to believe this. Well, do the dermabrasion, or did it come up?
1: Yes, it did. Okay, so dermabrasion is a surgical skin resurfacing procedure. So a doctor uses a fast-spinning mechanical device.
0: Smooths out the skin, maybe?
1: To sand away the top and middle layers of the skin.
0: There you go.
1: And then other skin grows back, yeah.
0: Oh.
1: Yeah.
0: Okay, laser tattoo removal is becoming number one.
1: Yes.
0: Laser tattoo on grandma and grandpa.
1: Well, yeah.
0: You know?
1: Yeah.
0: Oh, I remember. We wanted to get my dad's dad, his gramp stamp removed. He was a little embarrassed. He had his gramp stamp.
1: His gramp stamp.
0: Yeah, he wanted the word Matlock removed from his...
1: bicep? Like, what? Matlock. Yeah. There you go. Yeah.
0: Okay.
1: Yeah. But no, it's
0: something to consider.
1: It makes sense,
0: gift certificate for a procedure. Maybe they've mentioned it. Oh, I wish I could, whatever, okay.
1: Yeah. Or you can go and get it even done together.
0: Go
1: you
0: know, with
1: make
0: them
1: it,
0: together.
1: Make a day of it.
0: Get, yeah. Yes.
1: It's just, it's like a spa day. It's just a little bit on the deeper level, you know, for some of the stuff.
0: You have your butterfly tattoo removed. Dear old grandpa or grandma gets the T-Rex dinosaur tattoo removed.
1: I have a butterfly. I have a butterfly tattoo. Yeah. Yeah.
0: Yeah. Yeah, Grandpa has a butterfly effect. He was there. Never mind.
1: Stop
0: Let's play
1: it.
0: Beat the Toaster, shall we?
1: Stop it, Grandpa. Yes, caller sure. Number 3-905-427-9696.
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0: Hey, good morning. Does anybody want to play Beat the Toaster? I do.
1: Sounds good. Well, Craig is there, and Laura wants to play, and she's on the phone with us. Good morning, Laura.
9: Good morning.
1: How are you doing?
9: I'm great, thanks. How are you guys?
1: We're good.
0: Yes, very good.
9: Awesome.
1: Yep. How's your summer been?
9: Oh, absolutely fabulous. So fast, but amazing.
1: Wow, blinking, it's gone. I know, it's crazy.
9: Right?
0: Yeah.
9: Exactly. What about you?
1: It's been good. It's been really good. But again, it goes so quickly, you know.
0: It's crazy.
1: Yeah.
0: I mean, we were saying off air Laura, that it went by so fast. You said it was the fastest summer you've ever had?
9: Fastest summer, I swear, that I've ever had, yes.
0: I don't know where it went to. It just got away from us. We're like, what?
1: And then I keep saying the older you get, the faster it goes, which is like, no.
9: Oh, no.
1: Slow down. I know, right?
0: Yeah. Okay.
9: That right. is not good news.
1: No, it's not. Right, Craig?
2: Right.
1: That's what I keep saying, don't I?
0: Mm-hmm. At Craig's age, we'd still be in July.
1: Yeah.
0: Okay, here we go. What are we playing for this morning?
1: Well, we've got $50 to spend at Sail, the ultimate destination for your outdoor adventures.
0: There you go.
9: Woohoo!
1: Yes. Awesome. Yeah.
0: Well, let's see if you can beat the toaster. Here's the category. Give us five fruits that have stems. Five fruits with stems. Get ready, get set, and go.
9: Apples, pears, plums, strawberries, and are those are the things on bananas considered
0: no.
9: stems?
0: No.
9: No.
1: Victory.
9: Peaches.
0: Yes. You just beat it. Awesome. Cherries. Yes. Cherries have stems.
9: Oh, cherries have stems, yeah.
0: Cherries. Grapes.
1: Yes.
9: Oh, yes, yes, yes.
1: What about blueberries? Sometimes you get the little stems yes. sometimes in there.
9: Absolutely. Oh, little tiny ones.
0: Yeah, the
9: little
0: they tiny have ones. Stems. Yeah. To yeah. grow, so yeah. yes.
1: Little teeny ones, sometimes they get in you get a bite and you're like, oh, that was a mistake.
0: There you go.
1: Yeah.
0: Stems are correct, so.
1: Good job.
9: Amazing.
0: Apricots.
9: Awesome. Thank you so much.
1: You're welcome.
0: Have a good one.
9: Thank you. Laura.
1: Take care. Bye-bye. Bye.
0: Don't apricots have stems, right?
1: I don't
0: little
1: know.
0: Stems on the little apricots?
1: I love the smell of apricot. I've never eaten an apricot.
0: Okay.
1: I've never eaten one. No. Craig, we're not even going to ask. There's no way.
0: What's an apricot?
1: Yeah.
2: I know what it is.
0: I know
2: it is. I'm just looking it up.
0: I know what it is. I'm just looking it up.
1: Does it have a stem?
2: I don't think so.
0: Okay. All right.
1: Interesting.
2: It has a spot where a stem should go.
0: There. Well, they probably took the stem out.
1: I had the absolute best strawberries this weekend. I ate so many of them. I actually like it. The acid like ate like a
0: Love
1: little
0: it.
1: Hole in my cheek.
0: Beautiful.
1: I'm so
0: Love
1: good.
0: Strawberries.
1: I know.
0: Let's roll, everybody.
1: Stick it.
0: Here's Stella Lefty, KX96. On a

0: Still a lefty, that's Boston, GTA's number one country, KX96. It is 7:25, we got the sunshine happening. I stepped outside to grab my banana from the car.
1: And?
0: It's kind of chilly.
1: Yeah.
0: There's a bit of a wind
1: blowing,
0: and it was like, what? I thought it was supposed to be warmer. It's going to get up to 27, but it is 17 degrees right now.
1: Less humidity today, so maybe that's the difference.
0: I don't know.
1: All right, well, on the East 401, the collectors at Weston, we do have two right lanes blocked off for a collision. Then just past that in the Express at Keele, collision there as well in the left lane. So that East 401 is slowing from the 410 right across to the problems at Keele. The West 401 slowdowns from Henry Street over to west of Lake Ridge and then approaching Markham Road, and it continues pretty busy right across to Islington. On the South 404, slowdowns from south of Finch onto the parkway down to Winford Drive, and then it's starting to get busy in spots through Don Mills and again from Bayview Bloor down towards the Gardner. 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I'll have more traffic in less than 10 minutes.
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0: 7:28, it's the KX Morning Ride with Ellis and Archer and Sunshine. It's going to be 27 today. Craig Smith is in the Durham Radio Newsroom. He's next for Alan Jackson.

0: Good morning. It's 7:30. I'm Craig Smith with KX96 News. Today, a sunny sky, high 27. It is 17 right now. Checking traffic. Here's Carolyn.
1: On the East 401, a slow go over towards Keel. We have problems in the collectors at Weston in the two right lanes, and then at Keel in the express, the left lane is blocked as well with a collision. On the South 404, slowdowns from Finch onto the parkway down to Winford Drive. It's getting busy through Don Mills. West 401, it is slowing from Henry Street to west of Lake Ridge. Markham Road, basically right across to Islington. The KX96 Traffic Patrol continues.
0: Making news this morning, OPP are now in charge of tracking down a missing pilot who took off from Oshawa. 73-year-old David never returned Friday morning, and his homemade plane was found on Wolf Lake in Queen Elizabeth II Provincial Park in the Kawartha Lakes region yesterday. Police have now taken over the case, which is being treated as a missing persons investigation. Canada-U.S. trade negotiations are entering a critical stretch with new American tariffs set to take effect tonight at midnight. Canada-U.S. Trade Minister Dominic LeBlanc says there is work to do, while Mark Carney says he plans to speak with Donald Trump ahead of the deadline. The planned 50% levies would apply to about $28 billion worth of Canadian goods. Police continue to investigate a crash in Bowmanville that left a woman in critical condition. Officers say she hit a pole on Energy Drive just west of Holt yesterday morning around 7:30. She was rushed to hospital where she remains in stable condition. Police are asking witnesses to give them a call. Ontario's takeover of 8 school boards over financial mismanagement is affecting upcoming trustee elections. In some cases, less candidates are vying for the jobs that they may not be able to do, as there's no word on when the provincial management of the boards will end. At the York Catholic District School Board, about half of the positions so far are only with one candidate registered. One legal expert says Ottawa's proposed ban on social media for children under 16 is likely to face a charter challenge. An associate professor at Dalhousie University says the broad restrictions could infringe freedom of expression and privacy rights. His concerns follow a French court ruling that struck down a similar ban for being too sweeping and disproportionate. 50 hand-painted beaver statues representing different countries in the FIFA World Cup in Toronto are now up for auction. They hit the virtual auction block Friday and have already racked up more than $30,000 in bids. You have until August 24th to try and snag one. The proceeds will be donated to charity. The Blue Jays got some help from the Tampa Bay Rays last night, who beat the Baltimore Orioles 7-6. The O's loss drops them into a three-way tie for the last wild card spot, just a half game now ahead of Toronto, who had the night off last night. Tonight, the Jays are in Tampa to take on those Rays. The Raptors' Kawhi Leonard trade remains on hold, despite an ESPN report saying there's no evidence the LA Clippers were funneling money through sponsors to pay Leonard. The NBA says that that report contains numerous and significant inaccuracies. It's 7:34. Your five-day forecast is next.
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0: Here's your five-day forecast. Today we are looking at a sunny sky, high of 27. Then it clears still this evening, for a bit anyway. Partly cloudy later on with a good chance of showers late this evening into the overnight hours. Risk of a thunderstorm as well in there, a low 16. Cloudy tomorrow with a good chance of showers through the morning. Risk of a thunderstorm. It clears for the afternoon, the high 25. Sunny on Thursday, the high 26. Friday, a sunny sky, the high 27. Saturday, cloudy with the chance of showers, 26 degrees. Right now, now it is 17 in Toronto. It's 18 in Richmond Hill, and it's 17 in Ajax. I'm Craig Smith. 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
5: Thanks very much, Craig, and good morning. About a half an hour away from the Dallas Smith Song of the Day, a chance to win band shell tickets. Basically, it's passes to the CNE, so that's coming up.
1: That's right. Also, we're going to talk about wedding favors.
5: Yes.
1: Do you keep them, or do you tend to just get rid of them?
5: Now, these are the tchotchkes that everybody gets when they, you know, at their table, at their thing, a pen or something.
1: Yeah, and we'll also have a look at some of the great wedding favors that people have mentioned.
5: Yeah.
1: There's one I was like, oh, that's genius.
5: So. You know, quite frankly, most of the time, you just kind of go, eh, put it on the shelf somewhere, collects dust in a box.

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1: Hey, y'all. Lainey Wilson here. This is my new song, Phone Keys Wallet. Wallet is about finding somebody who loves you for every messy, imperfect, chaotic version of yourself.
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1: Ooh, voice change day. Lainey Wilson, John Mayer, phone keys, wallet.
0: No, I'm doing the, it's the anniversary of the Brady Bunch episode.
1: Ah, is it now?
0: Time to change. Young Peter Brady's voice changed. They were going into the studio to record an album. Remember that?
1: Yeah, yeah. Did that actually, was that real, that situation, or was it just put on? Did you ever hear that? Like,
0: I don't know.
1: I wonder.
0: Maybe it happened when somebody's voice changed. Somebody thought, I should write an episode based on that.
1: I wonder. Probably. All right. Well, we do still have problems on the East 401. First off, in the collectors at Weston, two right lanes are blocked with a collision. And then in the collectors at the 400, we have the right lane blocked with a stalled vehicle. The collision, though, in the express at Keele, that has cleared away, but it is slowing from the 410 over to Keele. And then on the West 401, slowdowns from about Henry Street still over to west of Lake Ridge and approaching Markham Road, across to Young, and then from the Allen over to about Islington. On the South 404, that is slow from Finch onto the Parkway down to Don Mills. KX 96 traffic is brought to you by the Capitol Theater in Port Hope. Farley Mowat's beloved World War II memoir hits the stage. Catch the world premiere of And No Bird Sang on now through September 6th. Tickets at capitaltheater.com. If you spot traffic trouble, you can call us or text us hands-free at 905-427-9696. I'll have more traffic in less than 10 minutes.
2: I'm Craig Smith in the KX 96 newsroom. Here's what's making news this hour. A missing pilot who left the Oshawa Airport Friday still hasn't been found. His homemade plane was found, though, near Balsam Lake. And in sports, the Jays are just a half game back of the last wild card in the American League, but there are seven teams in the hunt for it. 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
0: Is that all? Seven teams?
2: Just seven. Okay. All of them under 500. But
1: it's crazy. Yeah.
0: It is one of those weird years.
1: Mm-hmm. Sure.
0: So we're talking wedding favors. Now, that's the thing that you give to everybody, the guests. They each get a thing. It's either sometimes they do picture frames.
1: Mm-hmm. Yeah.
2: Or wine glasses. Stuff.
0: You know.
2: Like
1: that. Yeah.
0: Kyle and Savannah's wedding. My daughter. I can't remember what they gave us. Do you remember?
1: No, I don't actually offhand. It was a really good wedding.
0: Oh, I've asked her. It was a good wedding.
1: It was a very good wedding.
0: She's responding.

0: so okay. We'll get that. But
1: all right.
0: You remember my wedding?
1: I do. It was a hand-painted wine bottles that had like a boat.
0: Sailboats.
1: Sailboats, yeah. Actually, they were really, really pretty.
0: And I heard from a few of the guests over the years that they'd kept them. And then, you know, eventually you just kind of, yeah. Do we really want this?
1: Well, no, you
0: it's
1: just,
0: nice, but.
1: Yeah, so you'd move on from, you change your things up, right? I kept mine for quite a while, actually, yeah.
0: I just asked my daughter, I said, what was the wedding favor for you and Kyle? And she says, nothing. Because nobody ever remembers or uses it.
1: Yeah,
0: that's exactly what we're going to talk about.
1: Yeah, and yet somehow still a great wedding. There you go. Yeah. No, so this was a list of the wedding favors that people kind of responded to very positively.
0: Right.
1: So they said, and I like this because, when Jason's dad got remarried, their last names both started with an M. So there was bags of M&Ms at the table,
0: terrific,
1: which was great because you could munch away on those, right?
0: Terrific idea.
1: So I really like it when it's food or it's something to snack on. So somebody said customized cookies.
0: Uh-huh.
1: Also like regional snacks or spices. So like
0: that's fine. Yeah.
1: Barbecue rubs, hot sauce, that kind of thing.
2: A lot of people do like honey jars or like maple syrup and stuff.
0: That, I like that.
1: That is also on the list. Local honey or jam, like done in small jars.
0: Gourmet popcorn.
1: Yes. Somebody said, yeah. So treats made kind of like by a place that's local, that's specialized to that area maybe.
0: Good coffee beans, ground coffee from a local roaster.
1: Yeah. Loose leaf tea or things like that, like in a sachet.
0: And Craig, what you just mentioned was on the list.
1: Yeah. Yeah. The, yeah, for sure. And what then I loved this idea. Yeah. And I just, when I saw this, I thought, this is genius. But one couple gave their guests like a $2 scratch-off lottery ticket.
0: Yep.
1: Had a penny with it and a card attached saying, we hope you get lucky tonight.
0: I love that.
1: It's a great idea.
0: You know what? A lottery ticket cost you, well, what is it? It can be a little expensive.
1: That one was $2. That one was $2.
0: So $2,
1: I mean,
0: you know, that's a couple $100 if you have 100 guests.
1: Mm-hmm. Yeah.
2: And how much is a wedding favor anyway? It's probably more than $2.
1: Yeah. Oh, that's cute. Somebody just texted and said, we did beer nuts in a jar and it said, we are nuts for each other.
0: Oh.
1: Somebody else, we did a photo booth in lieu of favors and everyone got to keep all their pictures. See, that's a great idea.
0: That's better. That's better. Because then, you know, when you have the other person's name on it and then years go by, you lose track of people or the couple doesn't stay together.
1: Mm-hmm.
0: That happens.
1: Yeah. Just heard from somebody else who said that theirs was Heather, who said ours with the fish theme. They did lifesavers, which is perfect. Lifesavers.
0: Nice.
1: Yeah.
0: Nice. All right. Well, anyway, let us know what your wedding favors were. What's the best one you ever got? What's the worst, weirdest one? Maybe you might want to tell us. Maybe you won't. and we'll do some shout outs.
1: Absolutely.
0: Coming up next.
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0: All right, let's mention a couple of quick wedding favors. Let's save them.
1: We'll save them because we got a whole bunch that are coming in. That just, boy, people are really smart.
0: We'll get to those.
1: Creative.
0: Let's do celebrities, I think.
1: We have a birthday that's just come in from Patrick, one of our knuckleheads.
0: Yes.
1: Can I get a huge 60th birthday shout out to my oldest but shortest brother, who's a non-knucklehead, Doug. Miss and love you lots, little bro. Ha ha.
0: Happy birthday. Okay.
2: All right, Summer McIntosh is 20 today.
0: Wow.
2: Andy Samberg is 48. Christian Slater is 57. Edward Norton is 57. Madeline Stowe is 68. Steve Wilkinson, 71. Roman Polanski is 93. And Dennis Leary is 69.
0: One of my favorite bits from Dennis Leary.
16: I love NyQuil, man. I love it. I love it. I love it. I love it. It's the best shit ever invented, isn't it, huh? I love the name alone. NyQuil, capital N, small y, big Q. I love that Q, don't you? What a great advertising idea. Put a huge Q on the box.
0: Okay.
1: Woo! Lots of beeps there.
0: Anyway.
1: Of course, his musical career, too.
0: He's hilarious. Oh, yeah, yeah. You're a... That's it for celebrities. Here's the Nitty Gritty Dirt Band, KX96.

0: Rock Ranch, Nitty Gritty Dirt Band, GTA's number one country, KX96. Holy cow. Lots of wedding favor stories coming in. We'll get to those a little later because we don't have time.
1: Yeah.
0: We have the Dallas Smith song of the day coming up after the news at 8.
1: Yeah, we do. And we don't want to skip over this because we've got some really great ideas coming in. All right. The 401, both directions around the 400, an absolute mess right now. We started off with a collision on the East 401 in the collectors at Weston in the two right lanes, and then a stalled vehicle East 401 in the express of the 400 in the right lane. And now we have issues on the West 401 in the express at Weston, and that is affecting two left lanes. So the East 401, that is slowing from the 410, and the West 401, well, slowdowns from Henry Street, basically right across to just west of Lake Ridge, and then from Nielsen. It is pretty busy over to Young, and then it slows right over to the problems at Weston. KX96 traffic is brought to you by B&G Towing and Recovery. 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Put B&G Towing's number in your phone, 905-435-1166. That's 905-435-1166. The KX96 traffic patrol continues.
0: And the Dallas Smith song of the day, a chance to win passes to the CNE and to see the Dallas Smith concerts coming up.
2: 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March 2024, our family lost my brother Cody in a car accident at the young age of 27. He was our kid's best friend, their Uncle Code. Our new company name is a direct attempt to keep his name alive in everything we do. If you've been through similar heartbreak, we hear you. The overwhelming change to life as we knew it is truly impossible to put into words. Our family only wishes we could go back and rearrange the things that we thought mattered most before tragedy simply did it for us. Perhaps this message catches you on a day where the gentle reminder comes in handy. Appreciate the little things because, speaking from experience, they're actually the biggest things we have in this life. Hope to meet you soon.
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2: Good morning, it's 8:02. I'm Craig Smith with KX96 News for Sunspace Sunrooms in Newcastle. Today we are looking at a sunny sky. The high, 27. It's 19 right now. Checking traffic. Here's Carolyn.
3: All right, well, we have a collision on the West 401 in the Express at Weston. It's affecting the two left lanes. So the West 401 slows from approaching the 412 to west of Lake Ridge and then from just past Nielsen, basically right across to the problems at Weston. On the East 401, it starts to slow around the 410 over to the 400. We have a collision East 401 in the collectors at Weston in the two right lanes and a stalled vehicle East 401 Express at the 400 affecting the right lane. The KX96 traffic patrol continues.
2: Making news this morning, there's still no sign of a pilot who took off from the Oshawa Airport Friday and never returned. His homemade plane was found on Wolf Lake in Queen Elizabeth II Provincial Park in the Kawartha Lakes area yesterday. OPP are now taking over that investigation and treating it as a missing persons case. There are less than 24 hours left until Donald Trump's high-stakes tariff deadline. Trump previously signing an executive order to impose new 50% levies on goods from cement to hockey sticks by tomorrow. Canada's top trade officials have been in Washington for talks. Mark Carney says he expects to speak with Trump before the deadline. A woman is in critical condition after crashing into a hydro pole in Bowmanville. It happened around 7:30 yesterday morning near Energy Drive and Holt Road. She was rushed to a Toronto trauma center. The investigation ongoing, and anyone with information is asked to call police. Fewer candidates are running the school trustee in some provincially supervised boards as would-be contenders face the prospect of running for a job that they may not be able to do. Education Minister Paul Calandra has taken over provincial control of 8 school boards, citing financial mismanagement. Ontario's upcoming municipal elections now fall in the midst of an indefinite supervision period for those boards. The House of Commons Public Safety Committee will hold hearings on Canada's security screening process after the arrest of a Canadian NATO intern in Belgium on charges of espionage. A Conservative MP proposed the hearings, and Liberal and Bloc Québécois members of the committee supported that motion. Belgian officials have not publicly named the person charged. The Canadian Civil Liberties Association and the Criminal Lawyers Association are challenging the constitutionality of a new cash bail system in Ontario. New rules set to take effect this week require people accused of a crime and granted bail to provide a cash security deposit upon release. The two legal organizations filed a court challenge yesterday. Home sales across Canada are down compared to the same time last year. The Canadian Real Estate Association says that they dropped by 5.3%. However, activity did edge up slightly month over month. The national average price of a home sold in July also increased to nearly $675,000. After a day off, the Blue Jays find themselves just a half game back of a wild card spot. Tonight, they start a 3-game series in Tampa. Newcomer Jose Soriano will make his third start for Toronto. ESPN published a story yesterday saying the NBA found no evidence showing that the LA Clippers funneled money through the team sponsors to pay Kawhi Leonard in order to circumvent the salary cap. But the NBA says the article contains numerous and significant inaccuracies. So, the Raptors trade remains on hold. It's 8:05. Your 5-day forecast is next.
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2: Here's your five-day forecast. Today we are looking at a mainly sunny sky, the high 27. It's clear for the start of the evening as well, but then partly cloudy later on with a good chance of some showers. Overnight risk of a thunderstorm, low 16. Tomorrow, cloudy, still a good chance of showers in the morning and possibly a thunderstorm, but then it clears for the afternoon, a high of 25. Sunny day on Thursday, the high 26. Friday, a sunny sky and a high of 27. Saturday, cloudy with a chance of showers and 26. Right now, it is 19 in Mississauga, it's 15 in Uxbridge, and it's 19 in Pickering. I'm Craig Smith. 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
7: Time for the Dallas Smith Song of the Day. 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
3: All right, we're going to play it for you right now.
7: Yes.
3: And we're also going to give you a chance to text the word summer to us right now. If you're the ninth person to do that, you're going to pick up a pair of ride all day passes to the CNE for August 31st, which is when Dallas Smith and a surprise headliner is going to be playing.
7: And don't forget, when it replays later today, we'll give you another chance at those ride all day passes and the tickets. Here it is, Nothing But Summer.

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0: Carry on with your weather plans, your outdoor plans rather for today, because the weather's going to be absolutely beautiful. It'll be sunny at 27. It'll feel like 30, but right now it is up to 19 degrees at KX96. Dallas Smith's song of the day. We'll get to that momentarily.
1: All right, so we have some problems happening here this morning, especially on the West 401 in the Express at Yonge. The left lane is blocked with a collision. And then West 401 Express at Weston, problems there in the two left lanes. And then in the collectors, just west of the 427, we have the right lane blocked off as well. And then on the East 401 in the collectors at Weston, there's problems there in the two right lanes. So the East 401, that was starting to slow around the 410. And on the West 401, delays approaching the 412 over towards Salem, and then it slows from Markham Road, basically right across to the 427. 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If you spot traffic trouble, you can call us or text us hands-free at 905-427-9696. I'll have more traffic in less than 10 minutes.
2: 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Mark Carney plans to talk to Donald Trump today ahead of the president's 50% tariff deadline. And in sports, the Jays get the raise tonight after Tampa did Toronto a favor last night, beating Baltimore. 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
0: Okay, I tried calling our ninth texter, couldn't get through, so I left a message. Hopefully they'll call back, okay?
1: All right, sounds good.
0: All right, so we're talking about wedding tchotchkes.
1: Yeah, wedding favors, you
0: wedding
1: know.
0: Wedding favors,
1: yes.
0: Whatever. What's the official, is it?
2: It's favors.
1: Favors.
0: Favors?
1: Yeah, yeah.
2: It's so, not tchotchkes.
1: No, wedding tchotchkes.
0: How about the person who left us the Joni loves tchotchke keychains? That's a tchotchke.
1: That's not
0: tchotchke.
1: That's, yeah, exactly, exactly. But no, we were just talking about some people and the great ideas that they have. Yeah. And so we were receiving a whole bunch of text messages. Tracy messaged, she said, my niece did little boxes with chocolates in them. There was one at each place setting. And they also did the photo booth thing. The photo booth seems to be really popular.
0: That's a one. Because it's you, it's personalized, it's not...
1: Exactly.
0: Artist sketch. There was an artist there. They could do a sketch of you.
1: That is so cool. Somebody else said candles is a wedding favor because everyone there lights up our life. And I know I would appreciate a candle for sure.
0: Yeah. How about a message saying that they donated to sick kids in lieu of? Mm-hmm. I love that.
1: Yes.
0: Or to a local charity, someone else said. Mm-hmm. Someone got married in the woods and everybody got a sapling. Please grow with us.
1: Oh, that's so cute.
0: Heart-shaped cookies, you know, on and on. Did you see the one about the people that have the dogs? And most people went to the wedding had a dog?
1: Yes, they're dog parents, yes. So what they did was they did tennis balls with their names and the date of the wedding stamped on the balls, which is great
0: because
1: then
0: great
1: the dogs get the
0: dogs
1: the
0: get
1: treat.
0: To play with it.
1: Yeah.
0: And by the way, here's my favorite. How about a centerpiece bowl with a real goldfish in it? I'll tell you what, that bathroom was getting a lot of use that night.
1: I actually had thought about doing that. My first wedding. We had thought about doing that, but then somebody said, no, don't.
0: you know that would have happened.
1: It wasn't going to end well.
0: At least in goldfish, they have a fighting chance. You know?
1: Yeah,
0: just a little bit of a chance.
1: Lloyd said his niece did s'mores. Oh, like little s'mores kits. Yes.
0: Sure.
1: Oh, I'm getting hungry now. And
0: wedding favors, wedding season still underway.
1: Mm-hmm.
0: Summer continues, 19 degrees right now.
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7: When a child is in the hospital, visitors come to say hello. And when visiting hours are over, they leave. But family does whatever it takes to stay. At Ronald McDonald House, we believe families shouldn't have to fight alone. So we make sure they have everything they need, with a community of support, warm meals, and a place to rest. Because when a child is sick, family stays. And Ronald McDonald House stays with them.
0: It is 8:20. Oh, we got a phone call here. Maybe this is our ninth texter. Hello there. Let's see. Well, hello. Good morning, KX96.
8: Hello. I just missed your call.
0: Well, guess what? You're the ninth texter.
8: Oh, my God. My kids will be so happy.
0: Well, congratulations. First of all, you're going to the X. You get to enjoy all the rides and everything. But then you go to the band shell and you see Dallas Smith.
8: That's going to be so awesome.
0: Thanks for calling back and congrats. We have another chance when that song replays later today. Then you'd be the ninth texter texting the word summer. And by the way, the song to listen for is Nothing But Summer. So it all ties in. You can't forget it. That'll play later on today at some point. Here's Brad Paisley. I'm going to miss her on GTA's number one country, KX96.

0: Paisley, I'm going to miss her. GTA's number one country, KX96. Well, don't miss the sunscreen today. You will need it. We've got lots of sunshine. 27 is going to be the high. It'll feel like 30. It's 19 degrees right now.
1: Ugh, but a horrible, horrible drive this morning. So it all kind of started with problems on the East 401 in the collectors at Weston in the two right lanes. And now that collision has cleared away, but that kicked off a whole bunch of issues on the West 401. So we have a crash on the West 401 in the Express at Young in the left lane. And then in the Express at Duffer in the left lane is blocked through there as well. Now that's a stalled vehicle. And then West 401 in the Express at Weston, we have problems in the two left lanes. And then just west of the 427 in the collectors, the right lane is blocked with another collision. There's also a crash on the South 427 ramp to the 401, and that is affecting the right lane. Like I said, a mess. 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
0: Well, this might be the first of the biggest six games that the Blue Jays have all season long against the Rays, three, and then against the Yankees. It all starts tonight in Tampa. 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

0: Good morning. It's 8:31. I'm Craig Smith with KX96 News for Armstrong Funeral Home in Oshawa. A mainly sunny sky today, the high 27. It is sitting now at 19 degrees. Checking traffic, here's Carolyn.
1: On the West 401, that is slowing, approaching the 412. Picks up as you approach Salem, and then slow down starting west of Nielsen across to Young. In the Express, that's where we have problems in the left lane. And then it continues slow across to Dufferin. In the Express, we have the left lane blocked through there. A collision still on the West 401 at Weston. It's in the Express lanes in the two left lanes. And then problems on the West 401 in the collectors just west of the 427 at Renfrewth in the right lane, and also a crash on the South 427 ramp to the West 401, and that is affecting the right lane on that ramp. The KX96 Traffic Patrol continues.
0: Making news this morning, OPP are now in charge of tracking down a missing pilot who took off from the Oshawa Airport. 73-year-old David never returned Friday morning, and his homemade plane was found on Wolf Lake in Queen Elizabeth II Provincial Park in the Kawartha Lakes region. Police have taken over the case now. Provincial police, that is, which is being treated as a missing persons investigation. Canada-U.S. trade negotiations are entering a critical stretch, with new American tariffs set to take effect tonight at midnight. Canada-U.S. Trade Minister Dominic LeBlanc says there is work to do, while Mark Carney says he plans to speak with Donald Trump ahead of that deadline. The planned 50% levies would apply to about $28 billion worth of Canadian goods. Durham police continue to investigate a crash in Bowmanville that left a woman in critical condition. Officers say she hit a pole on Energy Drive just west of Holt yesterday morning around 7:30. She was rushed to hospital where she remains in stable condition. Police asking witnesses to give them a call. Ontario's takeover of 8 school boards over financial mismanagement is affecting upcoming trustee elections. In some cases, less candidates are vying for the jobs that they may not be able to do, as there's no word on when the provincial management of the boards will end. Meanwhile, the York Catholic District School Board, about half of those positions so far only have one candidate registered. One legal expert says that Ottawa's proposed ban on social media for children under 16 is likely to face a charter challenge. An associate professor at Dalhousie University says the broad restrictions could infringe freedom of expression and privacy rights. His concerns follow a French court ruling that struck down a similar ban for being too sweeping and disproportionate. The Blue Jays got some help from the Tampa Bay Rays last night, who beat the Baltimore Orioles 7-6. The O's loss drops them into a three-way tie for that last wild card spot. All three of those teams just a half game ahead now of Toronto, who did have the night off. The Jays get Tampa tonight to take on those Rays. Raptors and Kawhi Leonard, that trade remains on hold despite an ESPN report saying there's no evidence the LA Clippers were funneling money towards sponsors to pay Leonard. The NBA says the report contains numerous and significant inaccuracies. It's 8:34. Your 5D forecast is next.
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0: Here's your 5-day forecast, a mix of sun and cloud through the day, high of 27, humidity about 30, clear sky this evening, then overnight and later this evening, rather, partly cloudy with a good chance of showers. Tonight's overnight low 16. Tomorrow, a cloudy sky, good chance still of showers in the morning, maybe a thunderstorm, but then it clears for the afternoon, a high of 25. Sunny on Thursday, the high 26. Friday, a sunny sky, 27. Saturday, cloudy sky with a good chance of showers and a high of 26. Right now, it is 19 in Toronto, it's 19 in Markham, and 19 in Oshawa. I'm Craig Smith. 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
4: Thank you, Craig. Wow, what a spectacular morning it is. Sunny and beautiful all day today, too. 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
1: Let's do it. Yep.
4: All right.
1: Take the top off the station.
4: Take the top off.
1: Take the top off. Yeah.
4: Hey. We have enough people here to do that.
1: Yeah. All right. Well, they have crowned the world's ugliest dog for this year, and yep. We will tell you about the winner coming up.
4: This dog is adorable.
1: Actually, yes. Yes,
4: that's a good story.
1: Mm-hmm.
4: That's coming up. Here's Dolly Parton.

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1: That's Josh Ross and Ain't Doing Jack.
0: Josh is part of the big ticket, by the way, that we gave away yesterday, the eight different concerts. Let me see. What's the date?
1: Casino Rama. He's going to be there November 13th. Yeah.
0: November 13th?
1: Yeah, November 13th.
0: Okay. Mm-hmm. There you go. Big night. Here we go. With a sunny day today and a high of 27 degrees, a humidex of 30, it's 19 degrees. We have a heartwarming story. Grab your tissues.
1: Uh-oh.
0: Well, it's a funny story, but also at the same time, it's good. You'll hear it just a second.
1: Okay. All right. Well, the drive this morning on the West 401, unfortunately, there's a whole series of issues going on. So it is slowing just west of Nielsen, and it continues slow basically right across to the 427. So we have collisions in the collectors on the West 401 at Leslie in the right lane, and another one in the Express at Young in the left lane. And then West 401 in the Express at Dufferin, problems there affecting the left lane. There's a crash in the Express at Weston. That's blocking two left lanes right now. And then just west of the 427 in the collectors, we have problems there in the right lane as well. And then there's a collision on the south 427, the ramp to the west 401, and that blocks the right lane on the ramp. The east 401, that is slowing from the 410 across to Keele. We had earlier problems through there, which have cleared. And the south 404, slowdowns from 19th Avenue to 16th Avenue, and then Finch onto the south parkway right down to the Gardner. 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I'll have more traffic in less than 10 minutes.
0: This is the most adorable story ever. You know how every year they do what they call the ugliest dog contest?
1: Yes.
0: World's ugliest dog. Mm-hmm. I don't like the name of it, but okay. Because right. A lot of them end up being cute looking, even though they're considered whatever.
1: It's a pet. It's an animal. I think I just think it's cruel to say it. World's ugliest.
0: But okay, we'll just go with what they got.
1: Exactly.
0: So it's held in California. No, the dog was from California. Mm-hmm. So it's a 6-year-old pug.
1: Yeah.
0: First of all, they're adorable.
1: I love pugs. Yeah. Ginny Lou is the dog's name.
0: And it was from California.
1: Mm-hmm.
0: Winner of the 2026 World's Ugliest Dog Contest.
1: She's got the big eyes, the big pug eyes, and then a tongue that hangs out the side of her mouth.
0: So they get $5,000. Now get this. This is the part that's going to tug in the old heartstrings. Mm-hmm.
1: Yeah.
0: So Ginny Lou's owner takes Ginny to visit schools. Mm-hmm. Listen to this. Get ready for it. Hospice patients.
1: I know.
0: I'm not crying. You're crying.
1: No, I know.
0: And memory care facilities.
1: Yes. Now, Ginny is a rescue dog. So her owner does this to promote pet adoption. And that's kind of the idea behind the contest. The contest celebrates the dog's unique looks while highlighting the importance of rescue and adoption. Right. So.
0: See, I would win in that contest. I'd be like... but okay, there's some good qualities there.
1: But actually, it's funny because at the trailer we have, and I think it might be.
0: You could refute that if you wanted to, but that's okay.
1: I'm thinking about the trailer, our trailer dog that we have around the trailer. And yes, this dog, I think it might be a pug too, and its tongue hangs out the side. So I'm not
0: Pugs
1: sure.
0: are cute, man.
1: Yeah.
0: They like a little Kirky in dog form.
1: Yes.
0: Alejandro Kirk, right?
1: Yes.
0: He's the cutest little thing ever when he runs around the bases.
1: Yeah.
0: And he's got a good heart, too.
1: Yes. And so does this dog, obviously, and does great things for people who need that company.

0: Great story.
1: Yeah, it's awesome.
0: Make the transition to the Blue Jays. They are playing tonight in Tampa, first of three in a row. This is the biggest set of games, I think, in the next six.
1: I'd say so.
0: Three in Tampa, three in the Bronx, New York. If they can somehow manage to go 500, that's all. Just win half of them, then, you know, you're good. But if you get beaten three in a row in Tampa, it just doesn't look good. Brings the team down. It's such a logjam up there where they are. So, you know, just sneak it out somehow. Yeah. Find a way. Soriano's on the mound. He's our second best pitcher, I would say, behind Cease. Bieber's good, though, lately. He's been really good. So let's see how this goes tonight. Go Jays!
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0: Good morning. We've got a long ride of New Country. It's all geared up and ready to roll. Florida Georgia Line with Tim McGraw first. 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

0: GTA's number one country, KX96. Florida Georgia Line with Tim McGraw. And may we all, my wish for all of you is to enjoy the sunshine if you so are inclined. 27 degrees is going to be the high. We'll get there. It's 19 degrees right now.
1: A terrible, terrible drive this morning. I'm sorry. On the West 401, it starts to slow basically from Markham Road right across to the 427. There's just a number of problems and collisions. In the collectors at Leslie, we have the right lane blocked off. Then in the express at Young, there's issues there in the left lane. And then just past that in the express at Dufferin, we have the left lane blocked. West 401 in the express at Weston, an earlier collision, still two left lanes closed. And then West 401 in the collectors just west of the 427 at Renforth, the right lane is blocked. And also problems on the South 427 ramp to the West 401 in the right lane. Like I said, it's a very, very slow drive right across, headed westbound on the 401. Eastbound, actually not much better. It is slow from the 410 over to Keele and starts again around Bayview across to the Don Valley Parkway. KX96 traffic is brought to you by the Region of Durham. Durham Region residents, regional line painting trucks are on the roads. Remember to keep a safe distance and avoid crossing freshly painted lines. Learn more at durham.ca/line painting. If you spot traffic trouble, you can call us or text us hands-free at 905-427-9696. The KX96 traffic patrol continues.
0: All right, things we didn't get to, but I wanted to. National Couples Day today.
1: Okay, yeah. But we're talking about relationships, the 777 thing.
0: We did that.
1: Yep.
0: Fajita Day.
1: Oh, fajitas.
0: And Bad Poetry Day.
1: Oh, well.
0: There you go.
1: English class, yep.
0: So work that Nantucket into your conversation at some point today.
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1: Yo, it's Russell Dickerson. This is my brand new single, Worth Your While. Hot Chili Peppers are co-writers on this song because of the You're My Butterfly Sugar Baby reference. 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

0: GTA's number one country, KX96. There's High Valley, a.k.a. Brad Rempel. That's pretty much what they're down to, right?
1: Oh, yeah, basically.
0: Three brothers started off, you know, they got along so well. And then the other two were like, listen, I got stuff to do, family, and whatever. Yep. And that's the way it goes. But Brad has really carved out a great career. And, of course, an amazing songwriter. Everyone wants to work with Brad Rempel.
1: Yeah, that's a good point. Yeah. All right. Listen, on the West 401, it's still quite a slow drive this morning. And basically, it starts around McCowan and it continues slow right across to the 427. Some of the issues we had in that stretch have cleared, but we do still have problems in the collectors at Leslie in the right lane. And then the West 401, the ramp to Keele, the left lane is blocked on that ramp. And West 401 in the Express at Weston, two left lanes are still closed off from a collision. There's also a crash at the intersection of Rosland and Audley. 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Is Bella Manningham losing her grip on reality, or is it being loosened for her? Experience the iconic stage thriller Gaslight, August 21st through September 6th. 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If you spot traffic trouble, you can call us or text us hands-free at 905-427-9696. I'll have more traffic in less than 10 minutes.
0: All right, we'll get another long ride of new country that's standing by. We'll start it with John Party just a couple minutes ago.
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0: We're going to have a mix of sun and cloud. Mostly sunny, though, really. It's going to be very, very nice today. 27 degrees. Humidex making it feel like 30. UV will be 7 or high. Clear this evening. And a risk of a thunderstorm, believe it or not, developing. A low of 16. And then tomorrow, Windsticker Wednesday. Yes. Cloudy with a good chance of showers. A risk of a thunderstorm in the morning. Clearing in the afternoon. 25 degree high. And then Thursday, back to the sunshine at 26. In fact, it looks great right through the week. And then the weekend's here, and, well, that's another story. 21 degrees right now in Oshawa and China. It's 22 in Brampton. Feels like 27 right now. There's weather and more at kxcountry.fm. Here's John Party. This is Head Over Boots.

0: GTA's number one country, KX96. And that is Who Told You That, Tucker Wetmore. Who told you that? How many times have you said that phrase? And it's never a good thing when you're saying that phrase.
1: Not
0: who
1: usually.
0: Who told you that?
1: Where'd you hear that?
0: That's never a good thing.
1: No, not usually.
0: No.
1: All right. Looks like we have a collision on Westney, just south of the 401. And then we also still have a crash at Rosalind and Audley. Problems along the West 401. A lot of them have cleared away, but it is still a very slow drive this morning on the West 401, starting around Kennedy, right across to the, to about the 427, actually, just west of the 427. And then on the East 401, slowdowns from Dixie through to the 400. South 404 down Valley Parkway. That is slow from Finch all the way down to the Gardner. 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
0: Another long ride of New Country is standing by. In that long ride, we're going to hear from Braden King, a newcomer. I love this song. We've got it in just a few minutes after Lainey Wilson next.
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0: WTA's number one country, James Barker Band. And Just Saying on KX96. Of course, James Barker Band is going to be with Robin Ottolini at Port Perry Fair September the 4th. Woo! That's the Friday night, by the way, the long weekend. Isn't it? Yeah.
1: It is, yep. First time they've done the Friday night kickoff concert.
0: You know what?
1: Yep.
0: I have to say I love that idea. Mm-hmm. And they will be there with Robin Ottolini. Oh, I want to be backstage for that show. Right? That'll be a lot of fun.
1: It will be. Yeah, so. Probably a little while back there, too.
0: Get your tickets and have fun.
1: All right. Collision in Ajax on Westy south of the 401. Also problems at Roslyn and Audley. And then West 401, the ramp to Keele. We have the left lane closed on that ramp. There's a stalled vehicle as well on the West 401 in the collectors. Just west of the 427 in the right lane. And then East 403 at Winston Churchill. Problems block the left and HOV lanes. 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
0: All right, well, we're back at it again tomorrow morning. Of course, we're going to have the CNE giveaway again with a brand new Dallas Smith song of the day. We have money to throw around like it's coming down from the heavens. For Sale, and you can go and do some outdoorsy stuff.
1: Mm-hmm. And that is with Beat the Toaster. And of course, tomorrow's a KX96 Win Sticker Wednesday.
0: What do we got?
1: Tickets to see Tennille Towns and Nate Holler at the Orono Fair.

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1: A beautiful sun-splashed day. Put on sunscreen, please, if you're going to go outside. 27 is going to be the high. It'll feel like 30. UV rating will be 7. That's high. Clear early this evening. Then the clouds roll in, and then even a thunderstorm overnight. A nice rumbler when you're lying in bed. Low of 16. Cloudy with showers tomorrow morning, and then it clears. We get a nice high of 25 tomorrow. And then Thursday, sunny and 26, and more of the same for Friday. Right now, 21 degrees in Ajax and Mississauga, 22 in Port Perry. It's feeling like 28. There's weather and more at kxcountry.fm. Brian Floyd is next, and a long ride of New Country starts with Shaboozy. This is Cowgirl. We'll see you tomorrow morning at 5:30.

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0: Owen Ringling, Moonshines on GTA's number one country, KX96. Good morning, Brian. Starting to make a list of things that I'd like to get done before the end of the summer. Do you ever do that? You know, and not to say that the summer's, there's still like over a month left in the summer, but you start to get to a point where you prioritize certain things. Like, I want to have a barbecue with these friends, or, you know, maybe you want to get down to Toronto for the Jays game. You know, you want to go down while it's still warm and the dome's open, or you hit the patio of your favorite, I don't know, or local watering hole or something like that. You start to get where we get into the weeds and you're like, yeah, okay, I got to prioritize this. This is something I need to do before the end of the summer. What is that thing for you? Do you have something that you haven't done yet? Maybe it's camping or going to the cottage or going God knows where. 905-427-9696. Something you want to do before the end of the summer. You could text us. I cannot get enough of this guy and this song right now. One of my favorite songs in the world. We'll get to Cameron Wickham on the way.
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19: A mix of sun and cloud this morning, then becoming sunny later on, high of 27. Clear sky early this evening, then partly cloudy later with a good chance of showers and maybe a thunderstorm that carries through overnight down to 16. Tomorrow, a cloudy start with a good chance of showers in the morning, risk of a thunderstorm as well. Then it clears for the afternoon, up to 25 degrees. Thursday, sunny, the high 26. There's weather and more at kxcountry.fm.

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0: Jelly Roll, need a favor on GTA's number one country, KX96. I cannot get enough of Cameron Wickham right now. We heard his latest back there. He was just talking about skydiving. Apparently, he is like addicted to skydiving now. He's got like 27 jumps, I think he said, under his belt. And I'm looking at going in September skydiving for the first time. And it's one thing that I want to get done, you know, before the end of the summer. And we started kind of talking about things that we want to do before the end of the summer. Somebody in the 647 area code said, want to go camping with my closest friends and family. That would be nice. I haven't been camping. Admittedly, I have all the gear and I love camping and I haven't been in so long. So that would be something I would love. I just don't know where I'm going to slot that in. What is something you want to do before the end of the summer? Something you just got to get done before the end of the summer. 905-427-9696. Got the chicks coming up next.
1: Toronto's favorite end of summer tradition, the Canadian National Exhibition, returns to deliver its signature blend of new and the nostalgic this Friday through September 7th. 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We're just wasting gas. So get ready to have some summer fun with KX Country, Canada's number one country.
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0: Things we want to do before the end of summer. And this isn't to say the summer's through. There's still plenty of summer left, but time is undefeated. Time will catch up with you. And then you get to the end of the season, you're like, oh, well, I didn't do this and this and this and this. What is that thing that you have to do before the end of the summer? Jen texted in, farmer's market. Yeah, I love a good farmer's market. Fresh, like, produce and pies and stuff like that. Want to go pool day with the kids. And yeah, you don't even have to be in the pool. The pool is at like arm's length. That's a good day right there. That's a damn good day. And Melanie says stargazing. Yeah, especially if you can beat, you know, the city and all the light pollution, get out, you know, north of the city where you could see the stars really well. That's the best, unmatched. What is something you want to do before the end of the summer? 905-427-9696. We've got Stella Lefty coming up next.
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14: A mix of sun and cloud this morning, then becoming sunny later on, high of 27. Clear sky early this evening, then partly cloudy later with a good chance of showers and maybe a thunderstorm that carries through overnight down to 16. Tomorrow, a cloudy start with a good chance of showers in the morning, risk of a thunderstorm as well. Then it clears for the afternoon, up to 25 degrees. Thursday, sunny, the high 26. There's weather and more at kxcountry.fm.

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0: Paul Brandt, Alberta Bound on GTA's number one country, KX96. Brian, have you ever called 911 accidentally? This happened to me years ago. We were just kids. We were doing stuff that we shouldn't have been doing. But 911 called me. And so I was like, why am I getting a call from 911? And so I'm freaking out. I'm like, oh, they see us. They know what we're doing. And they're like, sir, you've called like 7 times. Please check your phone. Make sure you're not dialing 911 unless it's an emergency. So I got like a little stern talking to. Has anything like that ever happened to you? Reading about a kid down in the States, I guess he was playing video games and pocket dialed 911. And he was talking about like killing people, which is terrifying. And so they responded and showed up to his house and all they found were video games. He was just a nerd. Was playing video games. No threat of danger, but a similar situation. Has that ever happened to you? Not exactly like this, but has that ever happened to you? 905-427-9696 if you got a story. Dierks Bentley coming up next.
1: It is coming. The question is, are you ready?
2: Wow, that was
0: 911 unless it's an emergency. So I got like a little stern talking to. Has anything like that ever happened to you? Reading about a kid down in the States, I guess he was playing video games and pocket dialed 911 and he was talking about like killing people, which is terrifying. And so they responded and showed up to his house and all they found were video games. He was just a nerd. Was playing video games. No threat of danger, but a similar situation. Has that ever happened to you? Not exactly like this, but has that ever happened to you? 905-427-9696 if you got a story. Dierks Bentley coming up next.
1: It is coming. The question is, are you ready?
2: Wow, that was dramatic. But this K excellent cause deserves it. 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
0: KX Weather.
7: A mix of sun and cloud this morning, then becoming sunny later on, high of 27. Clear sky early this evening, then partly cloudy later with a good chance of showers and maybe a thunderstorm that carries through overnight down to 16. Tomorrow, a cloudy start with a good chance of showers in the morning, risk of a thunderstorm as well. Then it clears for the afternoon, up to 25 degrees. Thursday, sunny, the high 26. There's weather and more at kxcountry.fm.

0: If you're a lover of live music, like if you love going to concerts, one of the best feelings on the planet is going to see this band or artist you love. And when they play, you know, their biggest song, like your favorite song, the vibe is just immaculate. And one of my favorite moments in the summer was Russell Dickerson playing that song at Boots and Hearts. That was happening to me, Russell Dickerson, GTA's number one country, KX96. We didn't just get to see it once, we got to see it twice because he played it during his set. Then he came back out again and played it with the Jonas Brothers, which is pretty cool. Long ride of new country on the way. We've got Zach Bryan to kick things off up next.
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1: John Party boots off on GTA's number one country, KX96. And Brian, the greatest summer tradition of all, you know, we were talking about things that we want to do before the end of the summer. And this is really the end of summer events. I mean, this is the like quintessential end of summer for me anyway. The X is coming back for another year and your chance to be there August 31st. Not only to ride the rides and take in the sights and sounds, but Dallas Smith is going to be there as well. Presented by Rolling Stone Canada, there's going to be a surprise headliner. I said the other day, Hardy, I'm just throwing a name out there. I don't know for sure, but it could be. Certainly, that would be cool. All you have to do is be listening this week. The Morning Ride with Ellis and Archer are going to reveal the Dallas Smith Song of the Day. 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And you get to see Dallas Smith and whoever the surprise headliner is at the band shell at the CNE. 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
12: Sunshine today with a high of 27, a few clouds this evening, and then really rolling in for the overnight with a chance of showers, risk of thunderstorms, a low of 16. Cloudy start tomorrow, chance of showers and risk of a thunderstorm. It'll clear around noon with a high of 25. And Thursday, sunshine, a high again of 25. There's weather and more at kxcountry.fm.

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2: 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I'm Holly Lynn with KX96 News. Sunshine today and a high of 27. It is 24 right now and making news this hour. OPP are now in charge of tracking down a missing pilot who took off from Oshawa. 73-year-old David never returned Friday morning, and his homemade plane was found on Wolf Lake in Queen Elizabeth II Provincial Park in the Kawartha Lakes region yesterday. Police have taken over the case, which is being treated as a missing persons investigation. The clock is ticking down on Donald Trump's high-stakes tariff deadline. Just after midnight, a 50% tariff will come into effect on a variety of goods, from cement to hockey sticks, if a trade deal is not reached. Canada's trade delegation have been in Washington for more than a week and have met multiple times with U.S. Trade Representative Jameson Greer. The province is going to set 600,000 more people up with a family doctor or primary care provider. They are launching the next call for proposals next month. It's part of the province's plan to connect every person in the province to primary care by 2029. Tumbler Ridge Secondary School in northern BC is being torn down months after a mass shooting left 8 people dead. The February 10th attack killed 5 students and an educational assistant at the school, along with the shooter and 2 members of their family. The provincial and federal governments have pledged funding to build a new school elsewhere. And OpenAI is launching a new version of ChatGPT for teens. It restricts content around things such as suicide, self-harm, and romantic or sexual chats. It also provides homework and study support. The Blue Jays are in Tampa to meet the first place Rays tonight for the first of 3 games. Jose Soriano starts on the mound for Toronto. The Jays have won his first 2 starts. The Toronto Tempo have a tough task as they attempt to snap a 10-game losing streak against the Indiana Fever. Fever star Caitlin Clark is set to play in Canada for the first time and will do so in front of more than 21,000 fans at Scotiabank Arena. Local news, weather, and more is on the Durham Radio News app and durhamradionews.com. Weather is next.
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2: Sunshine today with a high of 27, a few clouds this evening, and then really rolling in for the overnight with a chance of showers, risk of thunderstorms, a low of 16. Cloudy start tomorrow, chance of showers and risk of a thunderstorm. It'll clear around noon with a high of 25. And Thursday, sunshine, a high again of 25. There's weather and more at kxcountry.fm.

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0: Cameron Whitcomb, Quitter on GTA's number one country, KX96. I'm Brian. Somebody floated this question out on the internet earlier, and it got me thinking, what is something you are convinced that people just pretend to like? Like, there is no way people like liver that much, you know? Or like cauliflower. Get out of here. Cilantro? No chance. Those are my like top three, I would say. What is something you are just convinced people don't like it? They just pretend to like it. 905-427-9696. That's our text line. We'll get to some of your texts on the way. We've got new James Barker Band coming up. Vincent Mason kicks off a long ride up next.
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7: Sunshine today with a high of 27, a few clouds this evening, and then really rolling in for the overnight with the chance of showers, risk of thunderstorms, a low of 16. Cloudy start tomorrow, chance of showers and risk of a thunderstorm. It'll clear around noon with a high of 25. And Thursday, sunshine, a high again of 25. There's weather and more at kxcountry.fm.

0: latest from Jelly Roll. That's Hands Up on GTA's number one country, KX96. And Brian, what is something you are convinced that people just pretend to like? Now, somebody, I said cilantro. Somebody called me out on that, saying that it's a genetic thing. I know of the soap, like the soap tasting. That's not me, though. I don't think it tastes like soap. And I understand it's a good spice and people like it. I just don't like it. I don't know. Maybe in what I cook, it just doesn't do the trick. And I'm a big spice guy. I don't like cilantro. Cauliflower would still be at the top of my list. To me, farts. That's it. Taste and smell. And they shove it down our throat. Literally, it's in everything now, cauliflower. What is something that you think people just, you're convinced people pretend to like? 905-427-9696. Jason Aldean's latest up next.
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0: The X. We are discussing things that people are just pretending to like. You're convinced people don't actually like this thing. They just pretend to like it. Somebody said Friends, that show is not funny at all. See, that for me, I like Friends. Big Bang Theory, I don't get it. I do not get the hype. I've never been able to get through an episode. That's an instant next for me. What is something that people just pretend to like? You're convinced people don't actually like it. They just pretend. 905-427-9696. 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

0: Evan Burrison, the South Side of Sober on GTA's number one country, KX96. And Brian talking about things that people just pretend to like. They don't actually like these things. They just pretend to like them. 905-427-9696. A lot of people say matcha. This one says tastes like dirt. Okay. Work. Few people have said that as well. Yeah, even if you love your job, sometimes you just got to put your head down. You got to push right through. Drake came in here. Somebody said avocado toast. I love avocado toast. I don't know what you're talking about. Teslas. I do see, when I see a Tesla car, this isn't a knock on you because you can't paint everyone with the same brush, but some Tesla drivers, I'm just saying, some are not the best. Pumpkin spice comes in from Erica. I tell you, pumpkin spice, it's like a week away. PSL season is upon us. What is something that people don't like? They just pretend to like. You're convinced. 905-427-9696. Russell Dickerson's latest up next.
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1: Sunshine today with a high of 27, a few clouds this evening, and then really rolling in for the overnight with a chance of showers, risk of thunderstorms, a low of 16. Cloudy start tomorrow, chance of showers and risk of a thunderstorm. It'll clear around noon with a high of 25. And Thursday, sunshine, a high again of 25. There's weather and more at kxcountry.fm.

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0: Lindsay L. Want Me Back on GTA's number one country, KX96. You know, we were talking earlier about the end of the summer, and there's still plenty of summer left. But, you know, things we want to do before the end of the summer, and there are some fantastic events coming up in the next few weeks. For instance, we've got the Orono Fair, September 11th. That's coming up pretty quick. Port Perry Fair, that's September 4th. Your chance to be off to the Port Perry Fair as well. We got KXers right now. Could score some passes there. And the CNE, we were talking about this earlier. We want to send you to the Bandshell with some ride-all-day passes to the X to see Dallas Smith on August 31st. And so you're still listening out for that this afternoon. When you hear the song of the day, the Dallas Smith song of the day has to be the song that was played at 8 o'clock this morning by Ellison Archer. You are texting the keyword summer. It is that simple. If you do all those things, you are off. If you're the ninth person to text anyway, you are off to see Dallas Smith and to ride the rides and see the sounds. And I just love the CNE. So details on all of those events, you can catch the concerts, the event section at KX96.fm.
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5: Sunshine today with a high of 27, a few clouds this evening, and then really rolling in for the overnight with the chance of showers, risk of thunderstorms, a low of 16. Cloudy start tomorrow, chance of showers and risk of a thunderstorm. It'll clear around noon with a high of 25. And Thursday, sunshine, a high again of 25. There's weather and more at kxcountry.fm.

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0: Aaron Goodvin, Boy Like Me on GTA's number one country, KX96. Ella Langley with a message to just take a break every once in a while. You got to step back. You got to recharge the batteries, and then you can step back in. On the way, we'll get to a song about, once you do recharge those batteries, getting out there and living life to the fullest, because YOLO. We'll get to Tim McGraw next.
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6: 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You gotta know Joe for comfort and care. When your furnace breaks down, Joe will be right there. 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You heard that right. It's 0% interest for a full 2 years. So get to know Joe. As they always say, he's right there now, joesheating.ca.
0: You ever do something cool? You know, maybe you cross something off the bucket list. And I mean, for me, I always think of this song because it's such a good message to you got one life, YOLO. You got to get out there and live it. I'm going skydiving in a few weeks. Terrified, very excited. Live life like you're dying. Tim McGraw on GTA's number one country, KX9.

0: Tim Hicks, Hellraising Good Time on GTA's number one country, KX96. And Brian, that is going to do it for my time. Derek Mann coming in next. He'll have your next opportunity to score yourself passes to the CNE to see Dallas Smith and ride all the rides. And I mean, one of my favorite things to do at the X is they always have these crazy food concoctions. And I was looking it up. I don't think they've announced anything just yet. But some of the food, like, it's just deep fried. If you like deep fried things, they've certainly got plenty of that. And CNE coming up pretty soon. The end of summer tradition like no other. And so Derek Mann's going to have that for you this afternoon. Have yourself a great rest of this Tuesday. And we'll catch you again tomorrow for another Win Sticker Wednesday. Riley Green's latest coming up next.
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0: favorite end of summer tradition, the Canadian National Exhibition returns to deliver its signature blend of new and the nostalgic this Friday through September 7th. Midway rides and games, wacky, tasty treats, the air show, and so much more await, including live music free with admission to the CNE. 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Don't fret, you'll have chances all day long. We're just wasting gas. So get ready to have some summer fun with KX Country, Canada's number one country.
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7: KX Weather. Sunshine today with a high of 27. A few clouds this evening and then really rolling in for the overnight with the chance of showers, risk of thunderstorms, a low of 16. Cloudy start tomorrow, chance of showers and risk of a thunderstorm. It'll clear around noon with a high of 25. And Thursday, sunshine, a high again of 25. There's weather and more at kxcountry.fm.

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0: Neil Towns on GTA's number one country, KX96. Cannot wait for Neil Towns and Nate Holler at the Orno Fair. They're doing the Friday night concert this year. It is coming up on September 11th. Tickets and details over at KX96.fm. Derek Mann with you. Good afternoon. Luke Bryan's new album, Signs, is going to be out September 18th, and we have got him up next in another long ride.
1: 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However, today's message is meant to be more heartfelt than salesman-like. A quick reminder to be appreciative of what you have in your life. March 2024, our family lost my brother Cody in a car accident at the young age of 27. He was our kid's best friend, their Uncle Code. Our new company name is a direct attempt to keep his name alive in everything we do. If you've been through similar heartbreak, we hear you. The overwhelming change to life as we knew it is truly impossible to put into words. Our family only wishes we could go back and rearrange the things that we thought mattered most before tragedy simply did it for us. Perhaps this message catches you on a day where the gentle reminder comes in handy. Appreciate the little things because, speaking from experience, they're actually the biggest things we have in this life. Hope to meet you soon.
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0: Mainly sunny skies continuing through today. A little bit of cloudiness tonight. There is an overnight risk of a thunderstorm and the cloudiness carrying into tomorrow. Chance of showers with that tomorrow and a thunderstorm risk with a high of 25. We are back to that sunshine on Thursday. Also a high of 25. It's 26 now in Toronto, 24 in Port Perry and Markham. There's weather and more at kxcountry.fm. The newest from Zach McPhee coming up. 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

0: Tyler Joe Miller, GTA's number one country, KX96. Derek Mann with you. We will jump into another long ride on the way. My new favorite from Lainey Wilson with John Mayer. That's coming up. We got Brooks and Dunn next.
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1: 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Lainey Wilson here. 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

0: Nate Holler on GTA's number one country, KX96. And I'm sorry, we played Snail Towns earlier this hour, but I didn't mention... Well, I did mention that tickets are on sale now, but what I didn't mention is we have a chance for you to pick them up for free tomorrow. 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
0: Sunny skies continuing through today. We have a little bit of cloudiness tonight. Overnight tonight, a low of 16 with a possibility of some rain and thunderstorms. Clouds tomorrow, some rain there with a thunderstorm risk, high for the day of 25. On Thursday, sunshine, clear skies, high 25 there too. It's 28 now in Oshawa, 26 in Brampton and Toronto. There's weather and more at kxcountry.fm. 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

0: Valley with Allison Krauss on GTA's number one country, KX96. We also had the Dallas Smith song of the day in there. Let's give our ninth texter a call back.
1: Hello?
2: Hi there. I'm looking for the person who texted Summer to KX96 after our Dallas Smith song of the day today.
1: That would be me.
2: Okay, good. And do you remember what today's song was?
1: Yes, Nothing But Summer. One of my favorite songs.
2: I love it. Nothing But Summer, which is it's really fitting because we're about to add a little more summer to your plans. We've got you a pair of Ride All Day passes for the CNE.
1: Awesome.
2: And also with that, Dallas Smith is going to be there August 31st with a surprise headliner. We don't know who it is, but it is a surprise. And you know it's going to be good. He'll be at the CNE Bandshell on the 31st. So congratulations.
1: Awesome. Thank you so much.
2: Congratulations. And there is another Dallas Smith song of the day tomorrow morning at 8 a.m. That's your first chance at Ride All Day passes. And wait for that song to replay for another chance tomorrow. And don't forget, Dallas Smith, CNE Bandshell with the other surprise headliner that we don't know about yet, August 31st.
3: Looks like we're dealing with a problem now on the 401 eastbound in the express through Markham Road. The left lane blocked off with a crash that is brand new. Westbound 401 in the express at the Allen. Three right lanes are out for vehicle fire cleanup. It's slow from McCowan. Heading northbound Don Valley Parkway, you've got a delay from Bloor. I'm Atal Sperling. More traffic in minutes on KX96.
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9: Sunshine continuing today, our high being 27, a little bit of cloudiness tonight with some rain and a thunderstorm risk. Tomorrow, clouds, some rain there, thunderstorm risk as well with a high of 25. On Thursday, sunny and a high of 25 as well. It is 27 right now in Mississauga, 24 in Uxbridge, and 25 in Ajax. 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

0: Brock Phillips on GTA's number one country, KX96. 3:32 now. 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
1: 401 westbound in the express by the Allen. Three right lanes are still blocked for this ongoing cleanup. It's really slow approaching the 404. Eastbound 401 in the express at Markham Road. The right lane is out. Eastbound 401 through Durham. Delay from Brock Road over to Salem. KX traffic is brought to you in part by Sale. 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I'm Atal Sperling. More traffic in minutes on KX96.
2: 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Here's what's making news this hour. The clock is ticking down on Donald Trump's high-stakes tariff deadline. More family doctors for Ontarians, and the Jays start a series in Tampa. 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
1: Tim Hicks on GTA's number one country, KX96. I can tell you one place that it is going to be loud because we are getting into fall fair season. Maybe I don't want to call it fall. I'll just say fair season because I'm not ready to give up summer yet. But yes, we're talking about the CNE, which of course is starting this Friday. The Port Perry Fair is back Labor Day weekend. And for the first time, they are doing a Friday night concert. That this year is with James Barker Band and Robin Ottolini coming up on September 4th. Tickets are on sale now. We also have your chance to get entered to score a free pair of tickets. That's at KX96.FM under the KXtras tab. 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
2: 401 westbound in the Collector is out by Yonge. The left lane is now blocked off with a stall. There's also this cleanup happening on the 401 westbound in the Express out by the Allen. Three right lanes are blocked off. Northbound 400 through Langstaff, the right lane is out. Pretty jammed from Finch. And eastbound 401, just a lot of volume right across the city. 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
5: Looking at increasing cloudiness through this evening with rain and a thunderstorm risk overnight. Clouds tomorrow, also some rain in there with a thunderstorm risk, a high of 25. On Thursday, sunshine, clear skies, high 25 there as well. It's 24 right now in Richmond Hill, 27 in Toronto, and 25 in Whitby. There's weather and more at kxcountry.fm.

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2: Good afternoon. It is 4 o'clock. I'm Holly Lynn with KX96 News. Clouding over with the chance of showers and risk of a thunderstorm, a low of 16. Right now, we sit at 25 and checking traffic. Here's Maytel.
3: 401 westbound in the collector is just by Young. It looks like the left lane is blocked off with a stall. Westbound 401 Express at the Allen, three right lanes are still out for this ongoing cleanup. East 401 very slow through Durham Delay, Brock Road to Salem. I'm Maytel Sperling. More traffic in minutes on KX96.
2: Making news this hour. Businesses are anxiously watching for word on the latest slate of U.S. tariffs that are set to take effect just after midnight. Donald Trump has ordered 50% tariffs on a wide range of Canadian goods. In total, they represent about 5% of Canada's exports to the U.S. Mark Carney's office said he and Trump spoke by phone yesterday, underscoring the last-minute push to reach a deal before the deadline. And a majority of Canadians want Ottawa to get tough with Washington in those trade talks. That's according to a new poll from Léger. Just over 50% said they don't want any more concessions and would rather see the feds take a hard line approach. That's compared to less than a third who said Canada should be flexible. The province is going to set 600,000 more people up with a family doctor or primary care provider. They are launching the next call for proposals next month. This is part of the province's plan to connect every person in the province to primary care by 2029. A second Southern Georgian Bay OPP officer is facing sexual assault charges. This comes a day after another officer with the same detachment was charged with similar offenses. The SIU says the alleged assault on a woman happened in December of 2025. Get ready for another jump in gas prices. According to Enpro, the GTA average is going up 3 cents overnight. By tomorrow, you could be paying just shy of $1.74 a liter. And OpenAI is launching a new version of ChatGPT for teens. It restricts content around things like suicide, self-harm, and romantic or sexual chats. It also provides homework and study support. With 7 wins in their last 10 games, the Jays are only a half game out of a wild card berth as they open a series against the Rays tonight. And in the WNBA, the Toronto Tempo try to break their 10-game losing streak as they host the Indiana Fever. More than 21,000 fans will be at Scotiabank tonight, eager to see Fever star Caitlin Clark play in Canada for the first time. Local news, weather, and more is on the Durham Radio News app and durhamradionews.com. Weather is next.
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6: It's looking like we got some cloudiness rolling in tonight. With that, some showers and a thunderstorm risk. Cloudiness continuing through tomorrow with more rain and risks of thunderstorms. Now, it is going to clear up tomorrow afternoon. We do have a high of 25. Sunny and clear Thursday, also with a high of 25. It's 27 now in Mississauga, 25 in Port Perry and Pickering. There's weather and more at kxcountry.fm. Derek Mann with you. Good afternoon. Old Dominion right now.

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0: time for chat on GTA's number one country, KX96. Derek Mann with you. My Diet Coke obsession has finally gone too far. This is because apparently I can now smell like it. Yes, Diet Coke, or rather just cola in general, inspired perfume, is having a moment right now. And I have questions because fragrance companies are using things like citrus, vanilla, caramel, and spices to recreate this like fizzy cola smell. And Diet Coke specifically has somehow become trendy enough that smelling like your favorite drink doesn't seem completely ridiculous anymore. Now, as somebody who keeps Diet Coke stocked like it's an emergency supply, even I don't know if I need to walk around smelling like one. However, this did get me thinking because there are definitely smells I would wear. Fresh laundry, you know, absolutely. Coffee, maybe. There's that coconut sunscreen, that coconut sunscreen smell. It instantly feels like summer. That I could maybe get behind as well. So forget a traditional, you know, perfume or cologne. But if you could smell like anything all day long, what would you choose? 905-427-9696. We'll get a check on KX96 traffic right now. And that is brought to you in part by the region of Durham. 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Remember to keep a safe distance and avoid crossing freshly painted lines. 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
1: 401 westbound in the express by the Allen. Three right lanes are still out for this ongoing cleanup. It's at a crawl approaching the 404. Eastbound 401, just typically slow across the city through Durham. Heavy Brock Road to Salem. Some volume in through Whippy as well as Oshawa. KX traffic is brought to you in part by the Capitol Theater in Port Hope. Farley Mowat's beloved World War II memoir hits the stage. 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I'm Maytel Sperling. More traffic in minutes on KX96.
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0: We do have increasing cloudiness this evening with some rain expected and thunderstorm risks. And more of that through tomorrow, cloudy with rain and thunderstorms. However, it is going to clear up in the afternoon, a high of 25 tomorrow, feeling 30. Thursday's looking sunny and clear with a high of 25 as well, as we sit at 26 right now in Toronto, 25 in Uxbridge and Whitby. There's weather and more at kxcountry.fm. 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

0: time zone am I on? What country am I in?
1: It doesn't matter. It's 5 o'clock somewhere.
0: It's always on 5 in Margaritaville, come to think of it.
1: Yeah, I heard that.
0: You've been there, haven't you?
1: Yes, sir.
0: I've seen your boat there.
1: I've been to Margaritaville a few times.
0: All right. Well, that's good.
1: Stumble my way back.
0: Okay. Well, we just want to make sure you can keep it between the navigational beacons.
1: Between the buoys. I got it.
0: All right. Well, it's 5 o'clock. Let's go somewhere.
1: I'm ready. Crank it up.
0: Let's get out of here.
1: I'm gone.

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1: Yo, it's Russell Dickerson. This is my brand new single, Worth Your While. Hot Chili Peppers are co-writers on this song because of the You're My Butterfly Sugar Baby reference. Check it out right now. Worth Your While.
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0: Griffin Palmer with Madison Kozak, GTA's number one country, KX96. Derek's man here with the news from Tucker Wetmore, kicking things off next. And right now, a check on KX96 traffic brought to you in part by Ontario Ford Dealers. 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
1: 401 westbound in the express by the Allen. Those three right lanes are still out for a cleanup. It is really jammed from Kennedy. Eastbound 401 just slow across the city through Durham, heavy from Brock Road to Salem, picking up through Whippy and Oshawa. KX traffic is brought to you in part by Volt Raceway in Bowmanville. 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I'm Atal Sperling. More traffic in minutes on KX96.
2: I'm Holly Lynn in the KX96 newsroom. Here's what's making news this hour. Gas prices bump up again at midnight. That's also the trade deadline for tariffs. And WNBA star Caitlin Clark plays with the Indiana Fever as they are taking on the tempo tonight at Scotiabank. These stories and more coming up at 6 o'clock. 5 o'clock, rather. 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
0: I saw this trending question, and I thought it probably relates to a lot of people. It's up on the KX96 Facebook page right now. What is an unwritten rule in your house that everyone knows? Now, I think I have a few. Mm-hmm. My main one is up there, which is the last Diet Coke in the fridge is not quote-unquote available. It is already spoken for. Okay. I'm just saying.
2: I would have thought that the dog sits where he wants would be an unwritten rule for you.
0: Yep, that is there as well. Somebody did mention that here. Doug said that in the Facebook comments. Yeah. Exactly. But there's a couple more here. I agree with Matt. He says never put ketchup on a hot dog or just don't eat one is what I would say.
2: I love that one. And Cheryl is quite specific. Don't ever take too much butter for your toast and scrape the leftover crumb-filled butter onto the side of the container.
0: That's very specific, exactly. But I totally, totally understand that as well. Jody mentions mom is off duty at 7.
2: Exactly.
0: That's it. This one took me a second from Jennifer. She says no unnecessary noise from 7 a.m. to 7 p.m. or 7 p.m. to 7 a.m. So I was thinking, so when is there unnecessary noise? No, the point is this.
2: There's no unnecessary noise. Yeah. Sandra, again, just like you, my dog's house is not yours.
0: Yep.
2: And I love how Christy, she just gives up. There are several rules, but no one follows them.
0: Exactly. Another one that I would like to mention for myself is that charging cables or any cords, they are communal until proven otherwise. Like, you know, when they disappear because, and then nobody apparently knows where they went. But that's another one I would like to mention as well. Do you have any?
2: Well, I also like Denica's.
0: Okay.
2: This is the hand washing one.
0: Okay.
2: And, okay, so wash your hands as soon as you get home. So all her children do that.
0: Yeah.
2: But now her kids' friends know this because when they come over, they all wash their hands.
0: Perfect.
2: And you know what? That's actually a good thing to be known for.
0: Yes.
2: Oh, you remember that lady on the street always made us wash our hands?
0: Yes.
2: Yeah, that's not a bad thing to be known for. Also, she says no energy drinks of any kind in her house.
0: All right. Okay, so that is the question today. What is the unwritten rule in your house that everybody knows? It's up on the KX96 Facebook page right now, or you can send a text 905-427-9696.
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0: Josh Ross on GTA's number one country, KX96. We have got back-to-back Josh Ross shows in KX Country this November. November 12th at Pickering Casino Resort and November 13th at Casino Rama. 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
1: 401 westbound in the express out by the Allen. Two right lanes are still out for this ongoing cleanup. It's at a crawl from McCowan. Eastbound 401, slow through the city. Heading into Durham, you've got a delay from Brock Road to Salem. A bit of volume in through Whippy as well as Oshawa. 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
0: Increasing cloudiness through this evening. There is a chance of showers overnight with thunderstorm risk. So more of that through tomorrow. However, clearing up in the afternoon, high of 25 tomorrow. Thursday is sunny and clear with a high of 25. And we are at 25 now in Markham and Bowmanville, 26 in Brampton. There's weather and more at KX Country.

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2: Good afternoon. It is 5 o'clock. I'm Holly Lynn with KX96 News for Canada Flooring and Rugs in Whitby. Clouding over with the chance of showers and risk of thunderstorms overnight, a low of 16. Right now it's 25. Checking traffic. Here's Maytel.
3: 401 westbound in the express by the Allen. Two right lanes are still out for this ongoing cleanup. It is heavy past Markham Road. Eastbound 401, lots of volume across the city as well. Through Durham, delay Brock Road to Salem, a tie up through Whippy and Oshawa. I'm Maytel Sperling. More traffic in minutes on KX96.
2: Making news this hour. The clock is ticking down on Donald Trump's high-stakes tariff deadline. Just after midnight, a 50% tariff will come into effect on a variety of goods from cement to hockey sticks if a trade deal is not reached. Canada's trade delegation has been in Washington for more than a week and have met multiple times with U.S. Trade Representative Jamieson Greer. Ontario is pushing to find family doctors for another 600,000 people. This is part of their plan to get one for every Ontarian by 2029. Officials will be putting out a call for proposals next month and want to set up or expand 78 primary care teams. A second OPP officer from the Midland area is facing sex assault charges. This comes one day after a different officer from that same detachment was arrested. The SIU says a woman was assaulted in December of last year. This suspect, a sergeant, is also charged with two counts of breach of trust. You might want to stop by a gas station. Prices are rising once again. The experts at Enpro think we'll see a 3-cent bump at midnight. That'll put the average price just under $1.74 a liter. Prosecutors are appealing the mistrial verdict in Frank Stronach's sex assault case. In a rare move, that verdict was put out after he was convicted. The billionaire's lawyer showed the judge emails that allegedly showed inconsistencies in some testimony. Stronach's other conviction wasn't affected, and he is set to be sentenced for indecent assault next month. And housing starts are plummeting in cities across Canada. That is according to new data from the Canada Mortgage and Housing Corporation. It shows the annual pace of starts fell 5% last month compared to June. And starts in urban areas with at least 10,000 people were down 19%. The Blue Jays are in Tampa to meet the first place Rays tonight for the first of three games. Jose Soriano starts on the mound for Toronto. The Jays have won his first two starts. The Toronto Tempo have a tough task as they try and snap a 10-game losing streak against the Indiana Fever. Fever star Caitlin Clark is set to play in Canada for the first time and will do so in front of more than 21,000 fans at Scotiabank Arena. Local news, weather, and more is on the Durham Radio News app and durhamradionews.com. 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
6: Increasing cloudiness through this evening with some rain and a thunderstorm risk. Overnight tonight, a low of 16. We're looking at more of that through tomorrow, but mostly the morning. By the afternoon, it should clear up. High 25 tomorrow. We are looking at sunny, clear skies on Thursday with a high of 25 as well. It's 26 right now in Brampton, 25 in Markham and Bowmanville. There's weather and more at kxcountry.fm. Riley Green on the way. Here's Morgan Wallen and chasing you.
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0: Jess Moskaluk on GTA's number one country, KX96. Derrickman with you. 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
1: 401 westbound in the express by the Allen, two right lanes are still out. It is slow just beyond Markham Road. Eastbound 401, just busy, not much going on through the Durham region. Delay through Ajax in towards Whitby and Oshawa. The Parkway North, that is slow from Bloor. 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I'm Maytel Sperling. More traffic in minutes on KX96.
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0: Cloudiness increasing throughout this evening with some rain and risks of thunderstorms. Tomorrow, we are also looking at cloudy skies with some rain and a risk of a thunderstorm. It is expected to clear up by late afternoon, high 25 tomorrow. Then Thursday, sunny and clear with a high of 25. It's 26 in Toronto, 25 in Ajax and Richmond Hill. There's weather and more at kxcountry.fm. 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
1: Finally, all clear westbound 401 in the express by the Allen, but still really slow from just past Markham Road. Eastbound on the 401, it's a slow drive across the city. Into Durham, delay through Ajax, a bit of volume through Whippy and Oshawa. Heading North Parkway, it's slow from Bloor. KX traffic is brought to you in part by the region of Durham. Durham region residents are... Regional line painting trucks are on the roads. Remember to keep a safe distance and avoid crossing freshly painted lines. Learn more at durham.ca/line painting. I'm Atal Sperling. More traffic in minutes on KX96.
2: I'm Holly Lynn in the KX96 newsroom. Here's what's making news this hour. Clock is ticking on Trump's tariff deadline. Gas prices up 3 cents at midnight, and the Jays start a series in Tampa. 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
0: Tomorrow is one of my favorite days leading up to the CNE. We find out what completely ridiculous foods they've created for us this year.
2: Right. Okay.
0: So I feel like we need to remember the standard we're dealing with here. I've dug up a list of, you know, some of the things they've given us over the last couple of years.
2: Okay.
0: Including the lobster ice cream.
2: Right.
0: The chicken nugget cookie. I don't remember this one.
2: Nope.
0: But there was a chicken nugget flavored cookie.
2: Was there something with mustard?
0: There was the mustard and ketchup ice cream.
2: Oh, that's right.
0: There was also, and I actually would have tried this, the ice cream sandwich where the cookies were hash browns.
2: Oh, right.
0: I would have totally been on board with that. A couple of the other things just off the top of my head here was the deep fried pickle Oreos. If you want to go with the ice cream route too, there was also the butter ice cream.
2: That's what I was going to say. Wasn't it deep fried butter?
0: I'm sure there was. Well, you know, if it's deep fried, it's deep fried. It's there. So tomorrow they'll revealing the new foods for 2026.
2: All right.
0: And once that list drops, you and I are going to go through it and we can decide, you know, what we would and would not put in our bodies. We can do that tomorrow. This is perfect timing too, because all this week we are giving you ride all day passes to the CNE. So, Dallas Smith is going to be there coming up August 31st, by the way, and new song of the day for that tomorrow. But I think we need to establish something first.
2: What's that?
0: Food first or rides first?
2: Oh, rides first, definitely.
0: Does that bother you if you have food first?
2: Yeah.
0: Oh, really? Especially if it's just the butter ice cream, yeah, exactly, or something like that?
2: Well, I know from experience. That's all I'm going to say.
0: Okay, because I feel like I don't really have a problem with it, but I've also never gone that crazy with my food choices at the fair. I try to stick to what I know.
2: There's a first time for everything, Derek.
0: Like, I feel like the lobster ice cream followed by the Polar Express might be a decision you regret there. But anyways, like I said, new song of the day tomorrow for Dallas Smith and a chance for you to get ride all day passes to the CNE. But with that, I will also just put it out there. What is the craziest food you ever actually tried at the CNE? And I do want to know if it was worth it. 905-427-9696.
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0: Dallas Smith, who, as mentioned, is going to be in KX Country August 31st at the CNE Bandshell with a surprise headliner. Not sure who that is. Derek Mann with you, GTA's number one country, KX96. Another long ride on the way with someone else coming to KX Country on September 1st. We'll get that going in just a sec. 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
1: 401 westbound, still a busy drive heading out of Scarborough from Markham Road towards the Allen. Much earlier problems long gone. Eastbound 401, just slow. Heading into Durham, delay through Ajax. Heading northbound Don Valley Parkway, it's busy from Dundas, then jams up from Bloor towards the 401. KX traffic is brought to you in part by the Region of Durham Waste Management Department. Heads up, Durham. 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I'm Atal Sperling. More traffic in minutes on KX96.

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5: Increasing cloudiness through this evening. Overnight tonight, some rain and a risk of a thunderstorm with a low of 16. We've got more of that through tomorrow. Cloudiness, rain, thunderstorm risk. We got a high of 25 tomorrow. That is clearing up in the afternoon. Sunny and clear on Thursday and a high of 25. It's 26 in Toronto and Brampton, 25 in Whitby. There's weather and more at kxcountry.fm. Derek Mann with you. Zach Taub joins Chris Stapleton for round two of the All-American Roadshow, September 1st at Rogers Stadium. This is South of Sanity.

0: 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Gotta get everyone's attention.
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2: Good evening. It is 6 o'clock. I'm Holly Lynn with KX96 News for Canada Flooring and Rugs in Whitby. Clouding over with the chance of showers and the risk of thunderstorms through the overnight, a low of 16. Right now, it's 25. Checking traffic. Here's Maytel.
3: 401 westbound, still a busy drive heading out of Scarborough from Markham Road towards the Allen. Much earlier problems long gone. Eastbound 401, just slow. Heading into Durham, delay through Ajax. Heading northbound, Don Valley Parkway. It's busy from Dundas, then jams up from Bloor towards the 401. KX traffic is brought to you in part by the Region of Durham Waste Management Department. Heads up, Durham. Garbage bags and bins over 20 kilos won't be collected. Lighten the load and keep waste pickup safe. Details at durham.ca/waste. I'm Maytel Sperling. More traffic in minutes on KX96.
2: Making news this hour. Businesses are anxiously watching for word on the latest slate of U.S. tariffs that are set to take effect just after midnight. Donald Trump has ordered 50% tariffs on a wide range of Canadian goods. In total, they represent about 5% of Canada's exports to the U.S. Mark Carney's office said he and Trump spoke by phone yesterday, underscoring the last-minute push to reach a deal before the deadline. And a majority of Canadians want Ottawa to get tough with Washington in those trade talks. That's according to a new poll from Léger. Just over 50% said they don't want any more concessions and would rather see the feds take a hard line approach. That's compared to less than a third who said Canada should be flexible. The province is going to set 600,000 more people up with a family doctor or primary care provider. They are launching the next call for proposals next month. It's part of the province's plan to connect every person in the province to primary care by 2029. A second Southern Georgian Bay OPP officer is facing sexual assault charges. This comes a day after another officer with the same detachment was charged with similar offenses. The SIU says the alleged assault on a woman happened in December of 2025. Get ready for another jump in gas prices. According to Enpro, the GTA average is going up 3 cents overnight. By tomorrow, you could be paying just shy of $1.74 a liter. And OpenAI is launching a new version of ChatGPT for teens. It restricts content around things like suicide, self-harm, and romantic or sexual chats. It also provides homework and study support. With 7 wins in their last 10 games, the Jays are only a half game out of a wild card berth as they open a series against the Rays tonight. And in the WNBA, the Toronto Tempo try to break their 10-game losing streak as they host the Indiana Fever. More than 21,000 fans will be at Scotiabank tonight, eager to see Fever star Caitlin Clark play in Canada for the first time. Local news, weather, and more is on the Durham Radio News app and durhamradionews.com. Weather is next.
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6: We are looking at increasing cloudiness through this evening, some rain overnight, and a risk of a thunderstorm. That cloudiness and rain and thunderstorm risk continues through tomorrow, but it will clear up by late afternoon, a high of 25 tomorrow. We are looking at sunny, clear skies on Thursday with also a high of 25. It's 26 now in Mississauga and Toronto, 25 in Oshawa. There's weather and more at kxcountry.fm.

0: The Recklaws on GTA's number one country, KX96. Ella Langley in there as well. She has officially crossed over into territory where country artists don't always get invited. She is up for one of the biggest awards at the MTV VMAs. The nominations came out today. And obviously, you've got Madonna leading everybody, Taylor Swift right behind her, all the huge pop names you would expect. But then you get to Song of the Year. And sitting there with them is Ella Langley's Choosin' Texas. It also gets better for us country fans because MTV has a Best Country category this year. Ella's nominated there alongside Lainey Wilson, Luke Combs, Casey Musgraves, Shaboozy, Tucker Wetmore, and Stella Lefty. And it's pretty wild when you think about what Choosin' Texas has become this year, because it didn't just become a huge country song. It actually escaped country radio and became one of the songs of 2026. So, you know, looking at country music this year, what song do you think deserves to be called the biggest country song of the year? The MTV VMAs will be going down next month. We'll jump into another long ride that is on the way with Joe Nichols next. KX Traffic now.
1: Still very slow along the 401 through the city, both directions. We're not dealing with any problems right now. Heading into Durham, eastbound 401 delay through Ajax. In towards Whippy and Oshawa, it's not too bad. Heading Don Valley Parkway north, there's still lots of volume from Dundas towards the 401. KX Traffic is brought to you in part by Sale this Thursday. 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I'm Atal Sperling. More traffic in minutes on KX96.
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0: Lehigh Valley on GTA's number one country, KX96. Good evening. Derek Mann here. Now, be honest. Can you actually sit through an entire movie anymore without checking your phone? I realize this might be one of those things that we're all guilty of now because you put a movie on, you genuinely want to watch, right? And somehow 20 minutes later, your hand just reaches for your phone. You know, maybe you check one text, then Instagram, then suddenly you're Googling, you know, like, where do you know the actor from? And now you've missed an entire scene and have to ask the person beside you what happened. I swear this didn't used to be a problem. We used to sit through 2-hour movies with nothing but popcorn and our own thoughts. So I need to know how bad our attention spans have gotten. Can you still watch an entire movie at home without checking your phone? And if not, how long do you usually make it? I'm specifically talking about at home because at the movies, no problem. Phones on Do Not Disturb. I've actually gotten into a habit of that at home as well. But what is it for you?
1: 401 both directions, very slow with volume. That's about all it is. Heading into Durham, eastbound 401, you've got a tie up just through Ajax in towards Whitby Oshawa. It's not too bad. Don Valley Parkway, southbound on the approach to the Gardner. The right lane is out. It's heavy from Bloor. KX traffic is brought to you in part by Volt Raceway in Bowmanville. 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I'm Atal Sperling. More traffic in minutes on KX96.
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1: GTA's number one country, KX96. Thanks for hanging out this afternoon. That just about does it for me for today. But tomorrow, you're going to want to join us all day. It's another KX96 Windsticker Wednesday. Your chance to score tickets to see Tenille Townes with Nate Holler. They are going to be at the Orno Fair Friday, September 11th. And you could be there, part of another KX96 Windsticker Wednesday. 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
2: Southbound Tom Petley Parkway, just by the Dundas overpass, there is a right lane blocked off, so it is slow from Bloor. North Parkway, heavy from Bloor. The 401 through the city, slow eastbound into Durham, delay through Ajax. 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I'm Atal Sperling with traffic on KX90.
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5: 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I'm Olivia Flanagan. 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
8: 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That's with the KX96 Windsticker Wednesday. 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We're here live at 5:30. 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

0: That's Dallas Smith, an autograph, and no, that is not the Dallas Smith song of the day. We've already played that for today, but don't worry, because tomorrow morning, just after 8 a.m. on the KX Morning Ride with Ellis and Archer, we will reveal another Dallas Smith song of the day. And when we do reveal that song, you want to be the ninth person to text the word summer to us to 905-427-9696 for your chance to pick up a pair of Ride All Day passes to the CNE on August 31st. And that is when Dallas Smith is going to be performing with a surprise headliner. We have no idea who it's going to be. You'll find out, of course, the day of the show, August 31st. And when the song replays later on in the day, you'll also have another opportunity. Again, tomorrow, just be listening after the news at 8 with Craig for the next Dallas Smith song of the day. And good luck. It's Carolyn Ellis here. We've got another long ride on the way, and it kicks off with Keith Urban next.
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0: GTA's number one country, KX96, Cody Johnson with The Fall, and By Dirt from Jordan Davis and Luke Bryan. We have another long ride on the way, and we're going to hear from a woman who's going to be playing the Orno Fair coming up in September, September 11th, along with Nate Haller. And tomorrow is a KX96 Wind Sticker Wednesday, and that is our prize. You could grab a pair of tickets to see Tennille Towns and Nate Haller at the Orno Fair on September 11th. And we do have Tennille coming up in our next long ride, which starts with Jelly Roll, his latest on the way.
1: Toronto's favorite end of summer tradition, the Canadian National Exhibition, returns to deliver its signature blend of new and the nostalgic this Friday through September 7th. 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Here's the best part. You could score a pair of ride all day passes on August 31st. 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All this week, tune into the KX Morning Ride with Ellis and Archer just after 8 a.m. as they reveal and play the KX Dallas Smith Song of the Day. 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Don't fret, you'll have chances all day long. We're just wasting gas. So get ready to have some summer fun with KX Country, Canada's number one country.
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Tierney on GTA's number one country, KX96 with Rear View, and the Zac Brown Band along with Jimmy Buffett and Knee Deep. It's Carolyn Ellis here in for Colin, who is off on vacation. Listen, do you have one of those fitness trackers, whether it's your watch or a Fitbit or whatever it is? And if you ever sit there and go, okay, does this thing like really help me out? Well, according to researchers, they say absolutely. It was a study done at the University of Minnesota. It showed that wearing a fitness tracker is well worth it because it does help people shed some pounds. According to the research, fitness trackers help motivate people lose the weight. They studied over 2,200 people, and it revealed that a loss of just a few pounds can make a huge difference with these people. And this particular study gathered data from 31 previous clinical trials as well, and they found that devices of all types were tested, and all of them helped in some way, shape, or form. And devices worn at least 12 weeks seemed to produce the best results. I know I've got one, so I wear the smart

0: the best results. I know I've got one, so I wear the smartwatch, Samsung, and I know that it is a constant thing. Like, I am checking my steps and I know where I should be during the day. And if I don't get there, I'm kind of like disappointed in myself. So it does challenge me. So, you know, if you're looking to get in shape, maybe it's something to consider. We have another long ride on the way. Chris Stapleton is coming up and Russell Dickerson, his latest is on the way next.
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